Didn't know. Jamming 98.3, keeping this thing rolling. It's the Bars, and I like it. I got to get out of here. Make your way for Lenny Green. He's coming in next with the best slow jams in the city. A little something to cool you down on this hot Tuesday evening. All right. I like it. Jamming 98.3. Be blessed.

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The Quest On with Drew Hill. Tell me what you want. Tell me what you need. Ladies, I'm here to fulfill your musical desires tonight. And I'm going to double things up for you tonight. I'm Lenny Green. Are you ready? I know you are. I've been waiting for you. And I'm glad you locked in and locked down. I'm sending this song out to every amazing, beautiful lady like you for just taking up the time to make sure I'm in your space every night. Welcome to the Quiet Storm, baby.

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0: this incident may or may not have happened with Don when he was walking down the street.
1: I was walking down the street the other day. Lady came up to me and said, "Hey, Don, where you get that Jammin' 98.3 shirt from?" I said, "I got it from the Jammin' 98.3 merch page. 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

0: said, yeah. Then she said, instead of going to order one, I'm just going to take yours. Then she hit me in the head. And now I'm lying on the ground. All of a sudden, this dog runs past me. I said, dog, where you going? He said, I'm going to get your shirt. I said, thank you. And while you're going to get my shirt, I'm going to order another one from the Jammin' 98.3 merch page. 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

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And at this time of the night, the best way to take it, the best way to enjoy the rest of the evening is to do it. I should say to take it nice and slow, okay? I'm Lady Green. I'm going to keep my love lines open for you. Should you want to squeeze in a special double play of love tonight? 212-545-1075. 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Shout out to Tangerine. Thank you for locking in. And thank you for enjoying all the music that you enjoy that I lay down for you every night. You know, because I can't do this, baby, without your help. 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I'm open to, you know, follow your lead. It's Tuesday, and I can double your treat. 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
4: 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You keep... Leave me alone. If I'm not the one, ghost me.
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As we bring down this night nice and easy, I want to make sure I set you up the right way. But I also want to do one other thing. I want to rewind a moment. In case you missed it, when actor Blair Underwood, ladies, I know you know him from all the movies that he's done, stopped in on The Quiet Storm recently. He's the author of a new book. And I want to rewind that moment for you in just a few minutes. But in the meantime,

Here's Glenn Jones, baby. Let us reminisce in the early 90s. Thinking about what you were doing around 91, 92. And this song was playing in the background. Here I go again. Happy to be in your company. Thanks for locking in, Quiet Storm family. Let's ride to this.

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0: Welcome inside the Quiet Storm. You know, tonight is a very, very special night for me because we have company over tonight, but not just any company. This brother is more than just a friend. He's just real people, and I love the enormous amount of work that he has contributed to us over the years, whether we've seen him in film, TV, or on the stage, because he's done a lot of Broadway, too. This brother has just recently released a book in paying homage and respect to his mother, who has transitioned. And it's a pleasure to be welcoming back to the Quiet Storm my brother, who is doing a lot of things different these days, including raising a six-pack, which we'll talk about a little later. But I'm talking about, ladies, hold your seat, get a towel. Blair Underwood is with us tonight in the Quiet Storm. My brother, welcome back, man.
1: Lenny, man, thanks for having me back. I appreciate it. Good to be back, always.
0: Always, man, always. The name of the book, ladies and gentlemen, is called A Soldier's Wife, My Mother, the Marvelous Mrs. Marilyn A. Underwood. I see where you get your looks from. Mama definitely brought them to you. Secondly,
1: I do look like her. That's,
0: yeah,
1: for sure.
0: You do. And secondly, man, I know how much of a wonderful, amazing lady she was. I'm most impressed that you remember her saying that she wanted to write a book when you were in the first grade.
1: Yeah. Well, what inspired me was that initial conversation, which I remember the fact that she said she wanted to write a book. But all through my life, I mean, grade school, college, life after that, kids, she constantly talked about writing a book. And she would start, what, a little more than talk, she would start it, she'd write down notes, and then she'd stop. And she'd start, and then she'd stop. The last year of her life, my sister Marlo took it upon herself to say, listen, you know, you've been talking about this book, let's make it happen. Her health was declining even. So she got her yellow notepad, Marlo, my sister, and sat down with it. They had, you know, every night they would just kind of try to write some of it out and just get her thoughts on paper. So it was a consistent theme in my life. And I just, somebody showed me a clip today on the Katie Couric show that I was talking about in 2013, talking about my mom. And at that point, because she always said, I got a new title for my book. And at that point, she was going to call it From 4 Feet High, because she was in a wheelchair the last 20 years of her life with multiple sclerosis.
0: Yeah.
1: She said, my perspective from 4 feet high is a whole different thing than what you all see up there. So the inspiration was the fact that she wanted to do it, and she didn't have a chance to complete it while her physical being was on this planet. And I was in a position and had an opportunity in publishing books with Simon & Schuster. Well, initially them, then HarperCollins and Amistad. And I had the chance to do it, and I would have been just grossly remiss if I had not taken that opportunity to say, hey, what about this book?
0: I respect that. This book reflects on your mother's life and resilience. Did you ever discover some other emotional things that help you put the pieces together for the book? Personally,
1: I think overall, I realized there was a lot of pain inside that she didn't really deal with.
0: Mm.
1: You know, her father abandoned her, to be honest with you. You know, he impregnated my grandmother, then kind of went off to Canada and started a whole other family there, and wasn't really in her life until she was in her 30s. You know, when I was a kid, like in first grade, he came back into her life. There's a sense of not belonging in that sense, and then the fact she never went to college. I wouldn't think that's necessarily a big deal. It's not your thing. It's not your thing. But to her, it meant a lot that she didn't have a degree. She would often say, and my dad would say, who was an Army colonel, I should say, as you mentioned, the name is A Soldier's Wife. It is a play off of the play I did called A Soldier's Play. That was her last time going out on the town and just really just getting dolled up, and to go out was the opening night of A Soldier's Play on Broadway.
0: Sure.
1: So that was part of her identity, being of the wife of a soldier, but she was it was also much more than that. And she would say, you know, I'd be around these big high-ranking officers and their wives, and I just feel like I'm not as good as them because I don't have a degree. And that was a rare thing, that self-deprecating, because everything was like upwardly positive, and you'll be fine no matter what you do, which was encouraging and motivating. But, you know, I learned more about her somewhat when we talked, you know, near the end.
0: Mm-hmm.
1: Before she transitioned, but also more so just getting the research and talking to other people that it bothered her. That said, man, Lenny, when she was 82 years old, she passed away. So it was like 2018, she enrolled in college, online college.
0: Wow.
1: And I had the great privilege to write a recommendation letter for her, which was cool. So she got in, and, you know, then her health started to fail after that. But just the fact that she was on the path,
0: yes,
1: that's one of the things you taught me, man. Just you know, make a decision. What do you want to do? If it's not the right path, you'll jump that ship and do another one if you have to. But see it through as far as you can see it. And that's what she started to do. She enrolled in college, and she was kind of doing that until she just couldn't anymore.
0: His name is Blair Underwood. And the book is out officially. It's called A Soldier's Wife, My Mother, the Marvelous Mrs. Marilyn A. Underwood. Please make sure you get out and support this book. I know how much you love the brother, but you know it's extremely important that you understand the kind of branches, the kind of tree, the kind of roots he comes from. And it all starts with our parents. So if you want to understand the brother, understand where he comes from. We're going to come back. I'm going to slide into a song, man. Who's on your playlist these days?
1: Oh, man. You know, I did the autobiography of Lionel Richie. I've been playing a lot of Lionel Richie lately. I did the audiobook for Lionel Richie's Truly.
0: Wow, so look at this.
1: Yeah.
0: More conversation with Blair Underwood in just a moment, but let me fulfill that request for you, my brother. Love Will Conquer All. Lionel Richie in The Quiet Storm.

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0: The Quiet Storm, baby, laying it down and getting as comfortable as I want you to be, because, ladies, I have one of Hollywood's heartthrobs, Brother Blair Underwood, who is the author of a book that just got released. It's called A Soldier's Wife, My Mother, the marvelous Mrs. Marvelyn A. Underwood. You'll learn a lot about his mom in the 9 chapters, and the chapters cover wisdom, devotion, discipline, perseverance, letting go, success, leadership, faith, and duty. Out of all these chapters, what would you say, Blair, the most insightful for you, or challenging for you, or awareness for you?
1: Faith. Not that it was necessarily challenging, but it's I think it's chapter that has the most gravity, because it was faith that saw her through. So just give me a little insight. Her passion was fashion designing. Mm-hmm. And she moved to New York at 19, 20 years old and went to Tropagan Institute of Fashion in Manhattan and moved back to Buffalo and became the only black female as an executive in a white fashion firm called Barman Brothers at the time. So she was really breaking a lot of barriers before she was before her time. So how did this person do this, having an aspiring career, an aspiring lifestyle, before she met my father, this young lieutenant in the United States Army, and then made a choice to kind of leave the fashion design to the side and raise a family, you know? So meeting that person, but it was faith more than anything that got her through that. And then in her latter years, when she got hit with multiple sclerosis, mm-hmm. and then in a wheelchair the last 20 years of her life, and just how she got through all those physical challenges, I can vouchsafe that it was faith and faith alone that got her through all of that. And that chapter speaks to it.
0: In chapter 5, one of the last sentences caught my eye. And your mother said, "When I set my mind on something, you can believe it's done." Is that characteristic in you as well?
1: Oh, no doubt. No doubt. And it's what I look for. And my wife, Josie, has that now. If it attracts me, like I was saying before, pick a road, make a decision, pick a goal or an objective, and you go for it. You work hard until you get it. I've often said it's not about following your dream. It's like stalking that sucker down until you get it.
0: And when you're passionate, when you're passionate about something, you're gonna definitely push forward and push forward, because the Lord knows I did.
1: Yeah, yeah. There you go. And there's that challenge. What am I passionate about? I've had people say that. I don't know if I'm passionate about anything. I said, well, you'll know.
0: Yep.
1: You've asked the right questions. And when you find it, that's when you stalk it.
0: Blair Underwood. It's only a mama that would start up a booster club. In the book.
1: That's right.
0: In the book, she remembers your first film. You want to tell everybody what it is?
1: About Crush Groove.
0: Crush Groove, man. Crush Groove.
1: Crush grooving, body moving.
0: Oh, man. Have you allowed your kids to see that movie?
1: Oh, yeah. Yeah, we watched it, I think, 2, 3 Christmases ago. They had never seen it.
0: Really?
1: And, you know, it's fine. I'm watching that show, and I'm watching the movie, and I'm thinking, man, that looks just like my older son.
0: Wow.
1: I saw so much of myself now in my son, who's about that age, you know, when I shot that.
0: Uh-huh.
1: But, oh, yeah, yeah.

0: you do is similar to what I do. You separate your personal life from your career. Like, your personal life is your personal life.
1: Yes.
0: And I think that might be the trick to it all. But just to know how great your mom was and a great parent. I wasn't blessed as you to have a dad on earth, only God. A great dad and a mom will definitely absorb and appreciate and watch their children in every obstacle and every accomplishment, whether it's good or bad. And your mom definitely chose every moment that you definitely brought her, for sure.
1: Yeah, I wish I had had the chance to meet your mom. I'm glad that she shared that, her characteristics.
0: She would have been, you would have said, this is my mom's, you know, sister from another mother. In just reading the book, I could just tell your mom and my mom had a lot of the same characteristics. Now, my mom did not become a part of Amway like your mom and dad did. Because Amway was a big thing back in the day. But it's wonderful.
1: Yeah, that was a big part of her life.
0: It was. Yep. She got it to Emerald, right? Emerald status. Your mom.
1: That's right.
0: You have to get the book, A Soldier's Wife. My mother, the marvelous Mrs. Marilyn A. Underwood, Blair Underwood's mom. Yes, transition, but he's carrying her legacy. With this legacy, not only you're carrying the legacy and letting people see how great your mom was, but inspiring so many others, man, by writing this book. I'll share with you in just a moment when we come back what I did. Blair Underwood is with us tonight. We're going to hold the brother for just a little while longer. Make sure you get a copy of this book as soon as possible. I think you'll enjoy it this summer, for sure. It is a double dose on Tuesday. I gave you a little escape, softest place on earth. But here are the beautiful ladies of Escape. As we say, happy birthday to Tamika Harris. That's T.I.'s wife, otherwise known as Tiny. Yeah. But here's another one from that amazing group that she's from, My Little Secret. Welcome to the Quiet Storm.
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Ever wonder how people decide where to spend their money? It usually starts with a simple search. Mary just moved to town. She's looking for a local coffee shop. What does she do? Well, she pulls out her phone and types best coffee shop near me. And instantly, Google gives her a whole bunch of options. She doesn't click the first name she sees. She looks for something familiar, something she's seen before. That's where smart marketing comes in. If you want to be the business people choose first, it starts with being visible where they're actually looking. 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

0: some say men cheat because they lack self-control.
1: We are conquerors by nature. So we feel like our self-control doesn't need to be controlled.
0: I can tell. Yeah, he liked to conquer. Look
1: yes,
0: at that.
1: Indeed.
0: All right.
1: So but hold on. Some of them like to be conquered now. Yeah, don't do that.
2: And they be like, conquer me. Conquer me.
1: Conquer me.
0: Is that what they say, JJ?
2: Conquer me.
0: They see you and just say that to you.
2: Just come up to you. No, I don't want no drink. Just conquer me.
1: I love it, man. Now, look, hump day is upon us. And fellas, we're going to need to hear from you and some of the ladies on this next topic.
2: Mm-hmm. Come on now. You know life be out here lifing. Mm. So sometimes you just got to go ahead and say, I be damned.
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5: Soft and warm with a quiet storm. Laying it down and kicking back and chilling on a beautiful night. And what better way than to do it with company and great company. My brother, Blair Underwood, is with us, ladies. That's right, the Blair Underwood. The one that you've seen and watched and enjoyed from L.A. Lore on up. You may have just seen him recently. I think the last time we talked, man, you just finished doing that Long Legs thing.
6: Yeah, that's right. The horror film.
5: The horror film. And we're going to talk about, before I let you go, what's coming up next. I saw a couple of things that I want to ask you about. But the book is out, ladies and gentlemen, and we'd definitely love for you to get the book because I think you'll see a great insightfulness of who Blair Underwood is as a man. He comes from great parents, that's for sure. A soldier's wife, my mother, the marvelous Mrs. Marilyn A. Underwood. You did the book. My mom... I didn't want to say this earlier. My mom also spoke about doing a book. And unlike you...
6: What?
5: Yeah.
6: Oh, man.
5: Honest to God. But what I did to and carry her legacy, and I created an award called the Mama Green Women of Dignity Award because my mom was a single parent. I give out these awards to women who are unfortunately put into that position where they have to raise a family on their own. And they have to do it all.
6: Yeah.
5: I put my mom's image on it.
6: What an incredible honor.
5: Yeah, it's important. That, and ladies, in case you didn't know, just as you are close, a lot of daughters are close to their fathers, our mothers, as sons, they are our first love. You know, we're very close to our mothers, just like I hear daddies are very close and daughters are very close to their dads.
6: And one biological and five bonus daughters.
5: There you go. And I'm sure you have a great relationship with all of them.
6: I do.
5: Really yeah, important.
6: That's right. That's right. That's because of like your relationship with your mom. You know, that's what I knew. I knew that you build bonds. You love each other. But what does that mean to love? You love and you support and you be there for them. And that's what I knew. So that's kind of what I try to do with my kids and raising them. It's just that the expression of love. Just be there, show up. And you can't be there physically. You know, just in any way you can, show up and be there and be that person's cheerleader, but also speak truth to them when they're wrong. And that's the way we're raising them. Simplest form, that's the way I try to raise my kids, and I think they respect you more for it.
5: Oh, no question about that. The book is definitely insightful, ladies and gentlemen. It's a great read, and it is available. A Soldier's Wife. Make sure you get it. Before I let you get out of here tonight, man, I gotta ask a couple of questions. First of all, I said in the very beginning of the show, of this hour, he's got a six pack these days, and I don't mean on his stomach, ladies. I know that's the first thing you probably thought about. Break it down for everyone, Blair, of what I mean by a six pack.
6: Man, my wife and I just started raising bison buffalo, and wow. We got our first six.
5: Wow.
6: So it's a herd of six buffalo. Yeah, six packs. So, you know, we raised them for the meat, and we got them pretty young. I just started last week seeding them by hand for the first time.
5: Wow.
6: But we partnered with our neighbors who've been doing it for a couple of years, actually. And I just say we live way up in the mountains in Utah, in a mountain community. Mm-hmm. So, you know, Lynn, I always see you when I'm in New York, and this is my favorite. You know, I love New York.
5: Right.
6: But I did find in my life I needed that balance. I needed, you know, the intensity of New York, the excitement of New York, but it's also nice to just completely unplug.
5: Yeah.
6: Where it's quiet and peaceful. We're talking about being just peace. Mm-hmm. Peace and clarity.

0: that's what gives me that. And part of that dynamic is now raising the buffalo up there. That gives me a peace in and of itself, being around them and spending time with them.
1: Do you think that you'll have horses at some point as well, or any other cattle?
0: Maybe. I don't know. I'm not passionate about that. You know, part of what makes bison passionate, you know, exciting to me, is that it's kind of unique. You know, it's very different. And the fact that the meat, I mean, you think about a cow is a lot of fat.
1: Okay.
0: The bison, it's pure muscle. So the meat is more lean. It's healthier for you. It's better for you.
1: Really?
0: And even than steak or from the meat from a cow. So, yeah, so there are those benefits. But I also, you know, it's different, man. They're just, they're majestic animals. They're prehistoric animals. So it's just a different boogie. I love to ride horses, but it's a lot of maintenance. That's the other thing. It's a lot of maintenance, Lenny. The thing is, buffalo, put them in a field, and put the fence up, put some hay, give them some hay every 2 weeks. Oh, you good. You're good.
1: I've never had...
0: Snow or heat wave.
1: I hear that. Man, I never had bison. So you're kind of opening up my mind. Maybe I'll try it one day. I normally try to stay away from red meat, but you're saying it's a different thing. So I might be open to try it one day. We'll see. I'll keep you.
0: You should try it. I mean, it is red meat, but I'm just saying it's just a little, you know, less fat.
1: Okay. All right. Hey. So, you are working on a post-production, you know, aside from him acting, ladies and gentlemen, I know you enjoy him on in front of the camera. He does so many things behind the camera as well, you know. He's a director, he's a producer. You're finishing up something on a movie called Viral. What's that movie about?
0: Viral, I'm not sure what's going on with that. I directed that and started it with Sarah Silverman and Alfre Woodard, but I'm not sure what's happening with that movie.
1: Okay.
0: But I should tell you, I know May 1st, I have a movie coming out called One Spoon of Chocolate. And it's written and directed by RZA from the Wu-Tang Clan.
1: No way.
0: Who just announced he's going to be, the Wu-Tang Clan is going to be inducted into the Rock and Roll Hall of Fame, which is dope for him. So this film is also produced by Quentin Tarantino.
1: Oh, wow.
0: That'll be in theaters May 1st. It's starring the leader, Shameik Moore. It's a great action film, man. So that's incredible. And then I just joined the cast of a show called Doc, short for Doctor. Doc,
1: oh, yeah.
0: On Fox. Oh. Yeah. My young doc, a woman, female doctor who got into a car accident, lost her memory for the last 8 years. And it's been on 2 seasons. Last night, actually, they had the season finale, 2-hour season finale, which introduced my character. Then next year, I'll join the cast for the next season for 1 year.
1: That's going to be a good look. So there you go, ladies. You got the apple and the cherry on top. You can watch him every week on Doc. So I'm sure it will be highly rated, man, as you always do very, very well. Brother, it's always a pleasure, man, chopping it up with you, man. And again, thank you for bringing forth this book, A Soldier's Wife, My Mother, the Marvelous Mrs. Marilyn A. Underwood. It's a great read. It's an insightful perspective of how great your mother was and how strong she was at the same time. So...
0: Yeah,
1: the apples doesn't fall far from the tree.
0: Well, literally, I can't thank you enough, man. Like I should tell you that my sister Marlo and I did the audiobook. So if you're not going to read, hopefully you'll read it. If not, read, you can listen to it as well.
1: There you go. But make sure you definitely support it, brother.
0: Yeah.
1: Much continued success. Much love going out to you and your family. And congratulations on raising the 6-pack of bison.
0: Hey, man, deeply appreciated. And always, you know, we've done this book tour in general, setting up dates and interviews. And I said, well, listen, I got to talk to Lenny Green.
1: Bless you, sir.
0: I got to talk to Lenny Green. So when he's WBLF, I said, you've always been so supportive of me, and I always want to support everything you're doing, too. So
1: thank you,
0: keep on doing your thing, man.
1: Yes, sir. You too. I'll be here for you.
0: Thank you.
1: Let's sit back and vibe it, ladies and gentlemen. The Quiet Storm will play on the way.

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music is already starting to feel good, then it's doing its job that I wanted it to do for you tonight. Thanks for locking me down, and thank you for letting me be your soundtrack tonight. I'm Lenny Green. You know, it's so easy to think about love, to talk about love, to wish for love. But it's not always easy to recognize love, even when we hold it right here in the palm of our hands. But sometimes I think we can be inspired. And music has a way of inspiring things. To learn to be more observant and to appreciate that love that might be right there for you. That ideal love that you've been wanting to have. So here are the Isley Brothers, baby. For the love of you, it's special. This is a Quiet Storm Vintage Soul Classic. Let's turn this baby up.

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Quiet Storm with Canberra. Share my life. Have you found that special person that you think you might want to share your life with? Or are you already in that relationship and it's been going strong? I mean, look, every relationship has its challenges. But when two people, two imperfect people, refuse to give up on each other, that's a true relationship. Real talk. I'm Lenny Green. Coming up at the top of the hour, I'm going to get into confessions of love with you tonight. And the topic on the table tonight is, what would eliminate someone from being marriage material for you? What would eliminate someone from being marriage material for you? At the top of the hour, I'm going to tap the love line and hear what you got to say about that. And if you can't get me on the love line, drop me an email. But right now, let me double your musical treat, ladies. I know you love this brother. Yes, Kim. We give my love. And ladies, I'm here to give it all to you tonight. But welcome home to the Quiet Storm.

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0: this incident may or may not have happened with Don when he was walking down the street.
1: I was walking down the street the other day. Lady came up to me and said, "Hey, Don, where you get that Jammin' 98.3 shirt from?" I said, "I got it from the Jammin' 98.3 merch page."

0: said, yeah. Then she said, instead of going to order one, I'm just going to take yours. Then she hit me in the head. And now I'm lying on the ground. All of a sudden, this dog runs past me. I said, dog, where you going? He said, I'm going to get your shirt. I said, thank you. And while you're going to get my shirt, I'm going to order another one from the Jammin' 98.3 merch page. 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

Quiet Storm. Request some music for Keisha. Thank you for locking in with me tonight. Much love going out to Benita, and much love going out to Raquel.

ladies are just taking it easy and just capping up their day the right way. I'm happy to be buckled up with you. I'm Lenny Green. Are you ready for a little confessions of love? Look, my question tonight is, what would eliminate someone from being marriage material for you? What would eliminate someone from being marriage material for you? And by the way, thank you for joining me on Instagram last night for our Quiet Storm chat. I couldn't stay very long. The mosquitoes were biting the heck out of me. But I guess I got that sweet blood, huh? That's what they say sometimes. Let me go inside the Quiet Storm vault and play this one. It's called Sweet Sticky Thing. The Ohio Players. Vintage Soul Classic. Turn it up.

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6: 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This just to hold the line long enough for reinforcements to arrive and eventually win the day, keeping our states united. 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

0: the beautiful ladies of Escape, as we say happy birthday to Tamika Harris, a.k.a. Tiny from the group Escape, celebrating her B-Day today. Who can I run to? Ladies, you can always find comfort right here where I am. Thank you for turning me on. May I reciprocate the favor. And I'm going to double dose this moment for you as well. I keep telling you that that's Escape's rendition of a classic song that was done by the Jones Girls. And I'm going to hit you off with the Jones Girls classic of Who Can I Run To in just a matter of moments. But I want to get into this conversation tonight because the phones are ringing. My Confessions of Love topic for tonight is, what would eliminate someone from being marriage material for you? 212-545-1075 or drop me an email. But thanks for reaching out to me tonight. What do you say?
1: Hey, this is Cam. How you doing, Mr. Green?
0: I'm good, Brother Cam. Appreciate a brother calling up tonight. Ladies always want to know our opinion and thoughts on things, so please do share.
1: Oh, absolutely. So if I had to say what eliminates someone from being marriage material, I would definitely say lack of motivation, lack of drive. In a marriage, you two are coming together. Your goal is to work together to build. So you guys have to be always pressing forward.

0: on making your union stronger together. If that's not done, then you're losing.
1: Yeah, yeah. Lack of motivation, lack of drive. And how about endurance? Has to be strong enough to handle the bumps and the bruises or the uphill battle, so to speak, at times.
0: The number one thing I'm pretty sure that in every man and woman's mind right now is communication. All issues can be solved and resolved with the proper communication.
1: Yeah.
0: But the key is to listen to understand, not listen to just be heard or talk to just be heard. You got to make sure you're understanding why your spouse is saying and what they're saying so that you can understand how to do better moving forward so they can keep that union together.
1: You know, Brother Cam, he's touched based on a serious area. Listen to understand, not listen to respond. Hey, Brother Cam, thank you, man, for your insight and for your perspective tonight. Appreciate you.
0: My absolute pleasure. Have a good night.
1: I want you to talk to me. Let me know, what would eliminate someone from being marriage material for you? Fellas, you can chime in on as well. Yeah, let's talk about it, baby. But let me double your musical treat. It's a Double Dose of Love Tuesday. I played Escape, rendition of Who Can I Run To? But these ladies gave it to us first. Here are the Jones Girls. Welcome to Confessions of Love in the Quiet Storm.

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0: It's Dee Dee in the Morning. And if you missed the show, some say men cheat because they lack self-control.
1: We are conquerors by nature, so we feel like our self-control doesn't need to be controlled.
0: I can tell. Yeah, he liked to conquer. Look
1: yes,
0: at
1: indeed.
0: That.
1: All right. So well, but hold on. Some of them like to be conquered now. Yeah, don't do that.
2: And they be like, conquer me. Conquer me.
1: Conquer me.
0: Is that what they say, JJ?
2: Conquer me.
0: They see you and just say that to you.
2: Just come up to you. No, I don't want no drink. Just conquer me.
1: I love it, man. Now, look, hump day is upon us. And fellas, we're going to need to hear from you and some of the ladies on this next topic.
2: Mm-hmm. Come on now. You know life be out here lifing. Mm. So sometimes you just got to go ahead and say, I be down.
3: And we dropping more money on that you know what with that $1,000 minigame.
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0: Welcome inside the Quiet Storm and welcome inside the Confessions of Love. I'm Lenny Green. Love lines are open. Send me an email if you cannot get me on the love line, LennyGreenTQS@gmail.com. The question is, what eliminates someone from being marriage material? What eliminates someone from being good marriage material for you, to be more specific? I want to know your thoughts. Talk to me.
1: That's a good question, man. I feel like...

0: don't connect, period. Like, whether it's a family thing, it's hard to say. Because me and my homegirl been having these relationship talks lately as well. For me, I would say just being dishonest. Honesty is a big thing for me. And I'm an open book. I feel like if you lie to me one time, that's just it. Like, I'm not going to give you another chance. Not being goal and family oriented, that's another. In your mid-30s to 40, and you still want to just have all these women and stuff, like, no, you're not marriage material. No. But you know, the biggest thing is honesty, because I feel like that's the foundation. You have to be able to trust the person that you're with, number one. Like, I get it, when you first start dating, a lot of things are not going to come out, but as you spend time with each other and get to know each other, then of course you're gonna have to be transparent. There's gonna have to be times when you're being real about who you are and what you're looking for. If I'm opening up to you and then you're telling me things and everything's a lie, it's like, what am I doing?
1: I appreciate your thoughts. What's your name?
2: My name is Angelique, and I'm from Atlanta, Georgia.
1: Well, thank you, Miss Angelique. Appreciate your thoughts. Shout out to all my Georgia peaches locked in tonight. I want to tap the love line one more time to get someone's thoughts on this topic. What would eliminate someone from being marriage material for you? 212-545-1075. Here's something hot and new from that lady who gave us Superwoman. Here's Karen White, baby. You're going to want me back. Welcome inside the Confessions of Love. This is The Quiet Storm. 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
2: 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I'm Lenny Green on Jammin' 98.3.

0: Knox, here to remind you that your mental wellness does matter. Don Black and I would like to help you to understand just that on Mindful Mondays. Now, this is not your typical sit back and listen type of segment. This is a bi-weekly conversation that tackles real life issues that all of our community members face. We want you to be a part of this conversation. We don't want to talk to you. We want to talk with you, because this is community wellness at its best. Our goal is to create a safe space where you feel supported, not judged, with data-driven insight, a little humor, and a whole lot of warmth. Because mental wellness is not a luxury. It is your responsibility.
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0: tell me.
1: The Quiet Storm with Tevin Campbell. And tell me what you want me to do. I'm not apprehensive in doing anything for you, Miss Lady. And yes, I know. You want me to tuck you in nice and tight. And you need a music massage. Just put a smile on your face tonight. Well, I got all of that. Because romance is the process and love is the goal. I'm Lenny Green. I want to tap the love line one more time to get your thoughts on this interesting confessions love topic for tonight. What would eliminate someone from being marriage material for you? If you don't get me and I don't get you, my email address is LennyGreenTQS@gmail.com. Let's get your name and your thoughts.
2: Well, my name is Tanya, and in regards to some things that eliminate men from being marriage material, I think one, you know, you got to be in alignment on values. So I come to the table with, say, I have a faith base that I come to the table with, and you have one that differs, that might make it difficult for us to get along because we don't have a baseline. You lack motivation or ambition, having a big ego, being chauvinistic, that's probably a big one, lack of self-awareness. You know, no one's perfect.
1: Right.
2: No one's perfect. At least having an awareness of your edges, I think, is important. So those are some of the things I would say would definitely be red flags for me when it comes to marriage material.
1: Thanks, Tanya, for sharing that with us. I appreciate it.
2: You're welcome. Thank you.
1: And that's going to leave it right there for tonight. But thank you for locking in with me. Ready for your tucking, ladies? Okay, it's coming at you. But let me give you that double dose of love from Tevin Campbell. This is the first song Quincy Jones released and introduced Tevin Campbell to us. Tomorrow. Beautiful rendition. Welcome to the Quiet Storm.

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Ladies, what's going on? May I ask, what are you doing after work tonight? If you're not too busy, I'd like to make plans for us to spend some time together tonight at 7. I want to invite you inside of the most relaxing place in the city, The Quiet Storm, with yours truly, I'm Lenny Green. And it all goes down right here on today's RV and Old School.

The Quiet Storm with Keith Sweat, Jackie McGee, making it last forever. You know, I like to kind of stretch out our moments as long as we can possibly stretch about. Yeah. So let's just continue to enjoy each other's company as we continue to make sure our friendship is set on that love fire tonight. Love, baby, is like the wind. You can't see it, but real love, oh, you can definitely feel it. Doubling it up with Keith Sweat. Listen closely. Welcome home, baby, to the Quiet.

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A Quiet Storm, baby, tucking you in nice and tight. Tamar Braxton, Broken Record. I want to give you a double dose because I know I got some Tay Martians listening tonight. And I know she's about to come out with some new music soon. It was great seeing Tamar a few weeks back. But you'll remember this because this is hot and new as she gave us not long ago. It's called You on You. Double dosing, baby. It's Tuesday night in the Quiet Storm.

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0: It's Dee Dee in the Morning. And if you miss the show, some say men cheat because they lack self-control.
1: We are conquerors by nature. So we feel like our self-control doesn't need to be controlled.
0: I can tell. Yeah, he liked to conquer. Look
1: yes,
0: at that.
1: Indeed.
0: All right.
1: So do. But hold on. Some of them like to be conquered now. Yeah, don't do that.
2: And they be like, conquer me. Conquer me.
1: Conquer me.
0: Is that what they say, JJ?
2: Conquer me.
0: They see you and just say that to you.
2: Just come up to you. No, I don't want no drink. Just conquer me.
1: I love it, man. Now, look, hump day is upon us. And fellas, we're going to need to hear from you and some of the ladies on this next topic.
2: Mm-hmm. Come on now. You know life be out here lifing. Mm. So sometimes you just got to go ahead and say, I be down.
0: And we drop.

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0: John Ray from Jesuray Jewels, and it's time to celebrate a major milestone. 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

0: Hey, hey, Milwaukee and Racine. It's Dr. Leah Knox here to remind you that your mental wellness does matter. Don Black and I would like to help you to understand just that on Mindful Mondays. Now, this is not your typical sit back and listen type of segment. This is a bi-weekly conversation that tackles real life issues that all of our community members face. We want you to be a part of this conversation. We don't want to talk to you. We want to talk with you, because this is community wellness at its best. Our goal is to create a safe space where you feel supported, not judged, with data-driven insight, a little humor, and a whole lot of warmth. Because mental wellness is not a luxury. It is your responsibility.
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1: Yeah, this album is dedicated to all the teachers that told me I'd never amount to nothing. To all the people that lived above the buildings that I was hustling from that called the police on me when I was just trying to make some money to feed my daughter.
2: Yeah, yeah.
1: And to all my peoples in the struggle, you know what I'm saying? It's all good, baby.
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0: 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Salute the troops.
1: Hi, this is Dan Buttrey, combat veteran of the Iraq War. Wounded so severely during the first day of battle at Gettysburg as part of the Wisconsin 7th Infantry, Sergeant Francis Coates had both of his eyes shot out and was bayoneted by the enemy. He pulled himself up against a tree, loaded his weapon, and continued to yell and cuss at the rebels. Rescued by fellow Union soldiers, Coates would survive the war and receive the Medal of Honor. He married, learned a trade, and moved to Nebraska, where he sadly passed away at 63 from pneumonia. Coates' story begs the question, how dedicated would you fight to keep this country free from sworn enemies? Thank you, Francis Coates, for representing the best of our warrior ethos over the past 250 years.
0: Ewald Automotive and Jammin' 98.3 remain committed to serving Southeastern Wisconsin's veterans and the families of veterans with the utmost dignity and excellence.
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0: It's Dee Dee in the Morning. And if you missed the show, some say men cheat because they lack self-control.
1: We are conquerors by nature, so we feel like our self-control doesn't need to be controlled.
0: I can tell. Yeah, he liked to conquer. Look
1: yes,
0: at that.
1: Indeed.
0: All right.
1: So but hold on. Some of them like to be conquered now. Yeah, don't do that.
2: And they be like, conquer me. Conquer me.
1: Conquer me.
0: Is that what they say, JJ?
2: Conquer me.
0: They see you and just say that to you?
2: Just come up to you. No, I don't want no drink. Just conquer me.
1: I love it, man. Now, look, hump day is upon us. And fellas, we're going to need to hear from you and some of the ladies on this next topic.
2: Mm-hmm. Come on now. You know life be out here lifing. Mm. So sometimes you just got to go ahead and say, I be damned.
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0: This incident may or may not have happened with Don when he was walking down the street.
1: I was walking down the street the other day. Lady came up to me and said, "Hey, Don, where you get that Jammin' 98.3 shirt from?" I said, "I got it from the Jammin' 98.3 merch page. You can

0: said, yeah. Then she said, instead of going to order one, I'm just going to take yours. Then she hit me in the head. And now I'm lying on the ground. All of a sudden, this dog runs past me. I said, dog, where you going? He said, I'm going to get your shirt. I said, thank you. And while you're going to get my shirt, I'm going to order another one from the Jammin' 98.3 merch page. 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

0: Hey, hey, Milwaukee and Racine. It's Dr. Leah Knox here to remind you that your mental wellness does matter. Don Black and I would like to help you to understand just that on Mindful Mondays. 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Our goal is to create a safe space where you feel supported, not judged, with data-driven insight, a little humor, and a whole lot of warmth. Because mental wellness is not a luxury. It is your responsibility.
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2: 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That's

0: It's Dee Dee in the morning. And if you missed the show, some say men cheat because they lack self-control.
1: We are conquerors by nature, so we feel like our self-control doesn't need to be controlled.
0: I can tell. Yeah, he liked to conquer. Look
1: yes,
0: at that.
1: Indeed.
0: All right.
1: So do. But hold on. Some of them like to be conquered now. Yeah, don't do that.
2: And they'd be like, conquer me. Conquer me.
1: Conquer me.
0: Is that what they say, JJ?
2: Conquer me.

0: They see you and just say that to you.
1: Just come up to you. No, I don't want no drink. Just conquer me.
2: I love it, man. Now, look, hump day is upon us. And fellas, we're going to need to hear from you and some of the ladies on this next topic.
1: Mm-hmm. Come on now. You know life be out here lifing. Mm. So sometimes you just got to go ahead and say, I be down.
0: We dropping more money on that, you know what, with that $1,000 minigame.
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0: Hey, hey, Milwaukee and Racine. It's Dr. Leah Knox here to remind you that your mental wellness does matter. Don Black and I would like to help you to understand just that on Mindful Mondays. 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We want you to be a part of this conversation. We don't want to talk to you. 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Our goal is to create a safe space where you feel supported, not judged, with data-driven insight, a little humor, and a whole lot of warmth. 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It is your responsibility.
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When I'm alone in my room, sometimes I stare at the wall, and in the back of my mind, I hear my conscience call, telling me I need a girl who's as sweet as a dove. 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

0: It's Dee Dee in the Morning. And if you missed the show, some say men cheat because they lack self-control.
1: We are conquerors by nature, so we feel like our self-control doesn't need to be controlled.
0: I can tell. Yeah, he liked to conquer. Look
1: yes,
0: at that.
1: Indeed.
0: All right.
1: So well, but hold on. Some of them like to be conquered now. Yeah, don't do that.
2: And they be like, conquer me. Conquer me.
1: Conquer me.
0: Is that what they say, JJ?
2: Conquer me.
0: They see you and just say that to you.
2: Just come up to you. No, I don't want no drink. Just conquer me.
1: I love it, man. Now, look, hump day is upon us. And fellas, we're going to need to hear from you and some of the ladies on this next topic.
2: Mm-hmm. Come on now. You know life be out here lifing. Mm. So sometimes you just got to go ahead and say, I be damned.
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1: Hi, this is Dan Buttrey, combat veteran of the Iraq War. 67 years prior to the Battle of Gettysburg, our founding fathers declared independence, and these United States were born. 87 years later, going into July 4th, 1863, Wisconsin's Iron Brigade would fight during the opening shots of Gettysburg and lose a staggering 65% of their entire unit. This, just to hold the line long enough for reinforcements to arrive and eventually win the day, keeping our states united.

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0: this incident may or may not have happened with Don when he was walking down the street.
1: 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Lady came up to me and said, "Hey, Don, where you get that Jammin' 98.3 shirt from?" 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You

0: said, yeah. Then she said, instead of going to order one, I'm just gonna take yours. 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And now I'm lying on the ground. All of a sudden, this dog runs past me. I said, dog, where you going? He said, I'm going to get your shirt. I said, thank you. And while you're going to get my shirt, I'm going to order another one from the Jammin' 98.3 merch page. 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

0: Hey, hey, Milwaukee and Racine. It's Dr. Leah Knox here to remind you that your mental wellness does matter. Don Black and I would like to help you to understand just that on Mindful Mondays. 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We don't want to talk to you. 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Our goal is to create a safe space where you feel supported, not judged, with data-driven insight, a little humor, and a whole lot of warmth. 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
2: It's Dee Dee in the morning. And let me see. J. Cruz, Trey G, and comedian J.J. Williamson are here on this Wednesday hump day.
3: Hop, hop.
2: It is July 15th, 2026. We're midway through the summer.
4: Nice.
3: Already.
2: Dang, I don't feel like I did anything. I don't feel like I did anything summer yet. I feel like summer hasn't kicked in yet for me.
3: Right.
5: Because it's too hot.
2: Yeah, maybe that's what it is.
3: Yeah, that's
5: too hot.
3: Too hot to move.
2: All over the country, they're saying it's hot. About 100 and, what are they saying? 130 million people affected by this crazy heat.
3: Yeah.
2: Is what they're saying. By the way, today is National Hot Dog Day.
3: Ew.
2: I still like a hot dog. I like a chili dog. I like a hot dog with
4: wieners.
2: Some mustard and some relish on it with some Lay's potato chips. Can't get no better. But I really like hot dogs on the grill more than, on the stove.
3: Oh, yeah. 100%. I like mine a little burnt.
2: Me too.
3: A little burnt. I love it. I love it.
2: It is National Gummy Worm Day.
3: Gummy Worm? No,
5: shout out to Gummy Worm.
2: You used to like them, didn't you, Trey?
5: Just talk about it.
2: You used to like them gummy worms?
5: I don't think so.
3: I think so.
5: I don't know what you mean. So I'm going to throw you a no.
3: Yeah, I'm going to throw you a good no.
2: All right, it's National Give Something Away Day.
3: Give something away?
5: Okay.
3: Mm-hmm. Yeah.
4: All right.
5: Give something away.
2: And it's National Be a Dork Day.
3: Okay.
2: Mm-hmm. Be a dork. All right.
5: Blurred.
2: Yep. Let's celebrate birthdays. Here we go. Happy birthday goes out to the basketball player Damian Lillard celebrating a birthday.
3: Come on,
2: today.
3: It's daytime, baby. It's daytime.
2: Mm-hmm. He's the one with, he's not with her. Glorilla liked him. He was like, nah.
3: Yeah, he said nah to her.
5: Yeah, he said nah.
2: Okay. All right. Happy birthday goes out to the actor Forrest Whitaker.
3: Forrest Whitaker.
2: He fixed his eye. Don't even say it.
3: I still lazy.
2: No.
3: Yes, it is. Okay.
5: I'm still lazy.
3: That man, I still move like a compass.
2: It wasn't lazy. It was like they had an extra, like the eyelid didn't open all the way.
3: No.
2: All right, he fixed it, I think. Okay. Happy birthday goes out to the rapper Jim Jones, who everybody said dresses too young.
5: Jimmy, okay.
3: Jim Jones!
2: They got mad. They said he dressed too young, right?
3: Yeah,
2: he got to stop dressing like that.
4: Stop telling people how to dress. That's crazy.
2: Mm-hmm. All right, listen, we kicked the show off with early morning memes. Are y'all ready? Huh?
3: Come on.
2: I thought you said, oh, really? Yeah, we kick it off, JJ.
4: He seems surprised.
2: Yeah, I know. Really? He was like, oh, really?
5: What do we?
3: Yeah, I didn't know
5: after
3: that.
5: Years.
2: All right. Mine just went away, though. But hold on. Here it is. Mine just says this. The only favor I want from my ex is to never tell anyone we dated. I know it's a flex for him, but for me, it's embarrassing to admit that I dated that creature.
5: Cut it out.
2: He's a creature.
4: Wow.
2: That was a long-ass meme, though.
3: I'm talking about boy.
2: That was like a book.
3: Damn.
2: It was like I was reading about in my diary.
4: A lot of words. Yeah,
2: damn.
4: All right, y'all, I'm a dad. If you're a dad and you need a dad joke, here you go. Feel free to use it. Hey, y'all. Wifey fainted at the airport and she fell on the baggage carousel. Thankfully, though, she came around.
2: Ah, ba-dum-ching.
3: Oh, wow.
4: I mean, you got to give that like a 10, right?
3: What you got, Trey?
5: Okay.
3: What you got, Trey?
5: I got one. All right, mine says, maturing is realizing the best snacks aren't food. They 5 foot something with pretty eyes and an attitude.
3: Hey!
2: All right, JJ.
3: Here we go. Broke females don't see themselves as broke. They just feel like they dating the wrong dude.
2: Yeah.
3: That's messed up.
2: That's a personal problem.
3: Why
5: am I a bad man? Because you broke.
2: Hold on, that didn't sound like no meme either.
4: Yeah. That was a meme.
2: That was some truth.
3: That's
4: crazy.
2: Damn, that's
5: sound like a text message.
2: Right.
4: Like some advice.
3: Right.
2: All right, on the show today, you guys, we got a dope discussion for the fellas. What makes a woman attractive to you? Plus, JJ has the latest of
3: I'll be damn.
2: All right, that's coming up. And we're going to drop some money in your pockets with the $1,000 minute game. Here we go. Get ready for a great day. It's Dee Dee in the morning.
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0: then she said, instead of going to order one, I'm just gonna take yours. 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And now I'm lying on the ground. All of a sudden, this dog runs past me. I said, dog, where you going? He said, I'm going to get your shirt. I said, thank you. 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
2: Good morning. It's Didi in the morning. We need to have a conversation about going too far. When people go too far, right? Yeah. And that happens. A lot of folks can do things, take things too far. You'd be like, oh, my God. Well, got into it with my brother. I felt like he did something. He took something too far. So my brother tells me yesterday, we're having a conversation, and he said to me, yeah, man, you know, you ever have a, you make up in your mind that you have a taste for something. Mm-hmm. He said he hadn't had pizza in a long time.
3: Oh, wow.
2: He said it's been like a month or two before he hadn't had some pizza. So he said he called up a little pizza's place, and he called, and they said, what time do you close? And they said, we close at 10. He said, it's 9:15. Mm-hmm. He calls them and says, you know what? I'd like to order a pizza, and I'm going to come and pick it up since you close at 10.
3: Okay.
2: They said, okay, it should take you 15 minutes. You know, it should take us 15 minutes to finish your pizza.
4: Mm-hmm.
2: He said it was around 9:15, so he gets to the store at 9:35.
3: Okay.
2: He gets over to the pizza spot at 9:35.
3: Okay.
2: He goes up, he parks his car, he says, pick up his pizza he ordered, and as he goes to open the door, it's locked.
4: Oh, hell no.
3: Oh, damn.
4: Oh, hell no.
3: Oh, damn.
2: Now, this is the ignorant brother.
4: Uh-huh.
2: Now, you know, I got two brothers now.
5: Oh, yeah. Now, it's really serious now. Oh,
2: this is the ignorant brother.
5: Yeah.
2: So the ignorant brother says, he pulls on the door. So now he says, he thinks to himself, well, I just called, ordered my pizza. They told me, I told them I'm coming in and all this stuff, and they're, like, locked. So he goes and sits in his car, he says. And he's angry now because he said he had had a taste for it.
5: Oh,
2: so now he sits in his car and he waits.
5: Yeah.
2: And he sees them walk up out the store.
4: Oh, no.
2: A little after 10.
4: Oh, no. He sat there that long?
2: He sat there that long.
6: Was they eating pizza?
4: So he got there at 9:35.
2: The door is locked.
4: The door is locked. And he sat there until a little bit after 10 and saw them
2: walk. 45 minutes.
4: Oh, he wanted that pizza.
2: He wanted
4: some answers. Oh, he wanted that pizza.
6: For sure.
2: So he says he sees them leave, a girl and a guy, and they leave the bag. You know, they leave the pizza place.
4: Yeah.
2: So he's mad. So now he tells me what he does is the next day. He tells me the story yesterday. He says, so the next day he got mad. Yesterday he got mad. And he drove over to the pizza spot again.
4: Oh, God.
5: Now, what time was this?
2: This was like 3 o'clock in the afternoon.
5: Okay, make sure they were
2: the next day.
4: It can't be that crucial. Okay.
2: Thank you. That's what I said. He goes over there, opens the door, walks in, and he says to the lady, hey, I was here last night. I called and ordered a pizza at 9:15.
4: Oh, no.
2: Y'all said you closed at 10. He said, you locked your door at 9:35. The girl said, no, we didn't. We locked it at 10. He said,
4: oh, no, don't lie.
2: No, you did. Yes, he said, no, you did. Yeah. You locked it at 9:35 when I came in, but you say you're open until 10.
4: Mm-mm.
2: And the girl said, no, I promise you. He said, no, do you have cameras? He said, because you will see me walking up to your door at 9:35 to pick up the pizza I ordered. He said, as a matter of fact, go look. And he said, the girl goes over, and she looks and goes, oh, Michael. And so she goes and finds his name, and you did. You ordered a pizza. I don't know what happened. And he goes, no, I do. Uh-oh. You guys left. You locked the door at 9:35.
4: He said, no, I do.
2: He said he told her, that's messed up. He said, and I think, and she said, he said, the lady said, would you like for us to make you a pizza now? He said, no, I had the taste for it last night.

0: Oh, no.
1: He is standing on principle.
0: What are you doing?
2: I promise to God.
0: What are you doing?
2: I promise to God. I laughed so hard. I was like, it was that crucial for that piece? He goes, yeah, I needed them to know they were wrong.
1: Absolutely.
2: You lied. Oh, you lied and said you're going to be open till 10.
0: They said, I'm going to make you a piece. No, I had a taste for that last night. I want a burger now.
2: Yeah. He said,
1: and fries.
2: He said he told the lady, I had a taste for that last night.
0: Yo.
2: So because y'all did me like this, I had to go over to Kroger in the frozen food section.
0: Yeah.
2: Trying to find me a piece.
3: Exactly. I had thought about that too, though. I was like, Walmart, just go to Walmart.
2: He said, and it wasn't the same. But he went back. Is it really that serious, y'all? That's all I want to know.
3: I don't know if it's ever that serious.
1: I don't know. Sometimes it is, man.
3: Damn.
0: It really depends on how far he had to drive. Now, he right around the corner of his house live. He stay right there driving this.
1: I'm going to
0: pull up.
1: Yeah. About 15
0: minutes. Pull up. I'm going to pull up.
2: You going to pull up too? I'm
0: going to let them know. I want that piece.
3: I don't know if I'm going to pull up though.
1: Yeah, if it's on my way, yeah.
2: But y'all know we've been in places where
0: I want them to see my frustration.
2: Right. That's what
0: not
2: he
0: here.
2: Said. He walked in here.
0: Yeah.
2: And he said when he saw him, he said he wanted to say to her, no, you and your coworker were getting it in last night. That's why you locked that door.
1: Right, yeah. Y'all was
2: that's
3: gonna,
2: why y'all locked the door.
3: They're going to see your frustration. One of them Gen Zers going to be at the counter like, what do you want from me?
1: He went all the way back just to say.
3: They're going
1: to
3: death stare you to death.
1: Messed up.
2: Y'all, is that not that? So it ain't that crucial?
0: I think it is.
2: Yeah, JJ said it is.
0: I think it is.
2: Ain't that hilarious, though?
0: That
2: ignorant fool walked up in there and told them, "Hey, I would have ordered
3: three pieces, like large pieces. I ordered all the toppings, just not picked them up.
2: Right.
3: Don't pick them up. Don't pay for them. None of
2: that.
0: Then I would have went back a month later and walked in and be like, y'all remember me?
2: But you know, businesses sometimes they will do that. Some folks will do
3: 100%.
2: That. Even though they close at 10, they'll close a little early. We're like, no.
0: Yes.
2: If you say 10, lock them doors at 10.
3: I learned one thing today. You come from a family of petty. Boy.
1: Petty fool.
0: Guess what? It's all of them.
3: Yes.
0: Right. Even Dak.
3: Yes.
0: Not Chris in the mix. The dog.
2: Hi, John. 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
1: All right, so good morning. It's Dede in the morning. And we need to play a game, everybody. Let's play
2: a game. I love a game.
1: All right, so we played this on the show before, and it is morning show superlatives.
3: Definition, please.
1: Right, hold on a second. I just need everybody to know something. So one of our producers here on the show, that would have to be Tracy.
2: Okay.
1: You know, she went to Pace University.
2: Okay,
1: wonder. Yeah, that's why. That's the name of the game, superlatives.
2: No wonder.
1: By the way, superlative, it is an adjective or adverb. It is an exaggerated or hyperbolical expression of praise of the highest quality or degree. You got it?
2: Here we go.
1: Morning Joe superlatives. We're playing the game.
2: Come
1: you
2: on.
1: Can pick yourself or argue that somebody else on the team is more deserving of this title.
2: Okay.
1: Right?
2: Okay.
1: And this is good that we do it right now. Again, after we have gone viral on this show, you know, you got a lot of people who are interested in seeing what we do, who we are.
2: Oh, yeah. Makes sense. Get to know us a little bit.
1: You want to get to know us?
2: You know what I'm saying?
1: All right. Here we go. Who's got the best smile in here? Best smile.
2: Trey G.
3: Yeah.
2: Oh,
3: great.
2: Trey G. I appreciate that.
1: I will say this, too. Again, you know, everybody's hitting me up in my DMs. I got everybody reaching out to me saying when they saw Trey, everybody's like, my God, who is that? And the dimples and the smile. Is he single?
2: I try to brush him at least once a week. I try to brush him at least once a week. You know what I'm saying?
1: Trey put up a video, and I wanted to say, now that I think about it, this is why his teeth are so nice. He had that pick in his hand where he was flossing.
2: You know what? They be in my DMs all the time. They be on me about them picks, because I post them in my story a lot, and they be like, take the pick out your mouth. They be trying to be my mama.
1: That boy about them teeth to make sure he ain't got nothing in between them. No meat.
2: Yeah, I don't like bad breath.
4: Trey, letting you know, I just got the weed.

0: little bit.
1: I never knew that. Well, I can't see myself. I never knew. Right down the middle. I never looked at myself in the mirror laughing. Are you serious?
2: Yeah, it looks like the middle of a highway, that yellow line.
1: I got a vein.
0: Yeah, yes. You got that vein.
3: Old speed bump.
1: All right. Who's got the best radio nickname?
0: Ooh, radio nickname?
1: J. Cruz.
2: I'm going to say D.D.
0: I'll say J. Cruz. Because you can manipulate it like, we cruising.
2: You know what I'm saying?
0: Cruising for bruising.
1: Yeah. Who's got the smoothest dance moves in here? J.J.
0: Oh, J.J. for sure.
1: Jeremiah. Yeah,
0: you bad as hell. I treat you well.
1: It took him 3 months to learn. No, okay, the other one that he learned real fast.
0: When I think about you.
1: Tamia.
3: Yeah. I like to dance.
1: J.J. likes to dance. Okay. Who's most likely to have the singing voice of an angel?
2: Dee Dee.
1: You might as well give it to me.
0: Yeah, Dee Dee. You got a little voice. You got a little throat on you.
1: But,
0: yeah, you got a little throat.
2: Using the word little and Dee Dee.
1: Who's most likely to have rap bars of a legend?
0: Ooh,
2: it's Trey.
1: I know. Yeah. Well, hold on a second. J. Cruz and his brother—they had a rap group called Mano y Mano.
2: She says that perfectly. I love how perfect you say
1: it. They flopped.
2: No, we decided to retire. This is different, sir.
1: All right, again, everyone. We're playing morning show superlatives. You're getting the chance now to figure out who we are and find out who we are. Who's most likely to survive a zombie apocalypse?
2: Dee Dee,
0: you,
1: me,
2: because you have it all. You have the mask. You have the machetes. Yeah. You have the
0: knee pads. It's the conspiracy.
3: You read the books.
2: I got a backpack.
1: I read the book. I have a crank up radio.
3: And you follow them.
2: She has food
3: stored. You be in they DM.
2: Oh, the site. Yeah. Survive.
1: Who's most likely to send a 10-minute voice note?
2: Trey.
3: J. Cruz.
2: No, Cruz. Listen, a text, Cruz. Maybe, but not voice.
3: Yes, Cruz. No.
2: Trey, tell him.
0: Cruz.
3: No. It's definitely you.
1: But who does the voice? You. He does it, but he don't make it 10 minutes. His be about 10 seconds. Yeah.
2: Yes, it'd be short.
3: I'm still reading one from when you got hired.
2: Oh, I'm sorry. I like to communicate. Sorry.
0: 10 minutes, yes, you.
1: Who's most likely to have a messy car?
0: Ooh, Cruz.
2: Because I got the kids. That makes sense. Yeah, for sure. Yeah. But it's
0: or Dee Dee.
3: Or Dee Dee.
0: Dee Dee, either her car going to be messy or it ain't going to work right. One of the two.
3: Yeah.
0: The door not going to open. The check engine light going to look like Christmas lights.
1: Yeah. That's because of certified pre-owns now that I got.
3: Yeah. Dee's going to make you let you know I done hit every bug on the interstate.
1: Okay. Best sneaker collection.
0: Ooh.
1: Cruz.
3: I'm going to say Cruz.
2: I'll argue me.
0: Cruz, I feel like I got you a little bit.
1: I was going to say, you might just flex it. Yeah, you might.
2: Secret sleeper over there.
1: Okay. Mm. Who's most likely to become a meme for their facial expressions?
2: Dud Diddy.
1: Me? Yeah, maybe. Okay.
3: Yeah, maybe so. Yeah, we just saw one. Yeah.
1: And who's most likely to embrace their inner child on the show?
0: Damn.
2: Me.
0: That might be everybody, though.
1: We're all immature.
0: At some point,
2: sexy, silly.
1: We're all immature.
0: Yeah, childish a little bit.
1: Right. Yeah, we are. All of us. All sure. right. There you go. The morning show superlatives, everybody.
0: Hey.
1: All right. Now you get to know who we really are.
3: Come on now.
1: It's Dee Dee in the morning. Today's R&B and old school, jamming 98.3.

0: 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It's DeeDee in the Morning on Jammin' 98.3.
1: Good morning. It's DeeDee in the Morning. Time for us to get right into the hot topics, y'all, because there is a man, there is a white man that got on the internet yesterday. It went viral.
2: Mm-hmm. It did.
1: It went viral. And by the way, we understand now how quickly you can go viral.
2: Yeah, we do.
1: Boy, you just say something controversial, do something, and everybody will jump on it and you get
2: a
1: pain.
2: We definitely got the blueprint now.
1: Yeah, we do. We understand it now. Okay. Hey, listen, but this guy went viral. We got to let you hear what he's saying about black women. Here we go.
3: Let her cook.
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1: 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All right, so they're saying that Ray J made an announcement. Ray J now needs to be a reporter. I'm telling you, he could be a reporter for Good Morning America, ABC News,
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5: World Star.
1: Take a listen to what he's saying about Diddy.
6: Allegedly, Diddy is getting out soon. So shout out to Diddy, who is allegedly on his way to a halfway house right now. Diddy is on his way to a halfway house right now, allegedly, where he'll spend time there. He'll also spend time with family in New York City, of course, with myself as well. I'll be there, allegedly. If it happens in the next 2 days, and I'm going to have to get on a flight immediately.
7: And I'm sorry.
6: You are? I would love to have you with me because I'm going to need somebody to hold on to.
1: So Diddy now is going to, yeah. Well, I mean, Ray J's connected.
2: Sure. I feel like they used to spend a lot of time together with them Diddy parties. Yeah. In the studio, probably. Ray J probably, I'm sure Ray J have stayed over at Diddy's house a few times, maybe.
1: Mm-hmm.
2: It seemed like they are, like, connected.
1: Yeah, I can see.
2: He might know.
1: Yeah, he would, and that's what I'm saying. But I do like that if he's in the end like that and in the know, use it to your advantage, Ray J. Again, go work for TMZ or somebody like that.
2: Yes. See, but the only other thing is, too, now that you say that, he is a streamer. So, like, them streamers, they be going viral for just saying, like, outrageous, crazy stuff and doing some of anything, too.
5: Yeah, for sure. Yeah.
2: So, you just never know with Ray J.
1: All right, fine. Let's keep it moving then. Anybody see the story with the white man that went viral?
5: Yeah, going viral sometimes can be a good thing, but sometimes can be a bad thing. This man out here is saying he would date black women, but a certain type?
8: Would I ever date a black girl? I mean, yeah. But see, like, my taste in black women is a little bit more refined than the average black woman you find nowadays. Like, I like the Lauryn Hill type of black women, you know, the Pam Grier or the Tisha Campbell kind of black women. Like, why is it every time I walk through a mall or I walked into a convenience store, all the women there look like Glorilla or Sexy Red? It's like those women just look like science experiments from the CIA meant to destroy the black community. Like, if you're saying that, hey, man, do you think, like, Glorilla sexy? Hell no! Now, if you got me a girl that look like Patrice Russian, all day, every day, let's get it cracking. But I'm not gonna curse my children with a mother that goes, ski-yee, phonem. Ain't no way. Just ain't no way. Mm-mm. The other thing is, too, is the disgusting hair, colored hair they have nowadays. Look at Kanye West's daughter. It's like, baby girl, you do not need aquamarine hair to make yourself look beautiful. You are beautiful the way you already were born.
2: Mm-mm. I'm almost sure either side of the aisle, big dog, don't want you.
1: Yeah.
2: Like, they don't want, you done noticed them so many times, they probably ain't never paid you no mind.
1: First of all,
2: boy.
1: The man looks like Cousin It. He's on video.
2: Not
1: on video.
2: It.
1: Yes.
2: Come on now.
1: He got long, long hair. You don't hardly see
5: from the Addams Family.
1: Yes.
2: He
1: Cousin It.
2: He definitely does. And then they love to talk about you like that and then emulate you.
1: Right.
2: They love to copy everything you do.
1: Yeah, it'll be on the runway next year.
2: And then it'll be high fashion at that point. Come on, boy. I don't know.
1: Finally, guys, can we talk about Anthony Hamilton, huh? Trey, you told us this morning and you found the song?
2: Man, I think Anthony Hamilton might got him another one.
1: Okay.
2: This Southern Soul thing is taking over the game, it feels like, at this point.
5: Yeah.
2: Anthony Hamilton has dipped his toe in the Southern Soul genre.
1: Okay, but hold on.
2: Uh-huh.
1: Because you said it this morning. We played Neo has jumped into it.
2: We did. Yeah,
1: and you said that now Anthony Hamilton, and which I believe, the more I think about it, he certainly has the voice for it. But when I think about Charlene, he may have started it.
2: He might be one of the forefathers.
1: Yeah,
2: he might be one of the. I want you to check this song out by Anthony Hamilton, Southern Soul, and you tell me what you think.

0: Hold on a second.
1: Yeah.
0: That sounds great. Yeah. His voice is perfect for Southern soul.
1: I'm telling you, I like it. And Anthony Hamilton already got a strong voice.
0: Right.
1: So
0: and a Southern voice.
1: Boy, yeah. that Southern organ just add to it.
2: Mm-hmm. He got the Southern voice. He got the Southern look. His Southern clothes.
0: Southern beard.
2: Yeah. Ooh, that beard for sure.
1: Come on.
2: I like anytime your beard can't connect, that's
1: something. Shut up.
2: Can't connect.
0: It can't connect.
2: Nah,
0: all right. Stupid. Hey, listen, those are hot topics. Coming up, we're going to give you $1,000 with our $1,000 mini game next. It's Didi in the morning.
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0: now to find out what's trending.
1: Hey, this parasitic illness that's going around America right now, it is getting worse and worse. Doctors are warning Americans to avoid fresh produce as fecal parasite illness spreads to California. And I have heard this on social media. I've seen like reports of it. Federal health officials are investigating whether Taco Bell was linked to the massive illness outbreak causing explosive diarrhea is what
0: they
1: were saying.
0: They didn't just say diarrhea. It has to be explosive.
1: You gotta
0: kaboom!
1: You just got to be as detailed as possible when it comes to these things.
2: Yeah, because you're not a doctor and you want to make sure people are clear. On the,
1: you got to do your due diligence.
0: Okay. Explosive diarrhea. Be on the lookout, everybody. Be careful.
2: Kaboom.
1: Yeah. All right.
0: Hey, listen, coming up, we got the 5 things you need to know to start your day. It's Dee Dee in the morning. Today's R&B and old school jamming 98.3.

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1: What up? It's your girl, Dee Dee in the Morning on Jammin' 98.3. 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

Hey, hey, Milwaukee and Racine. It's Dr. Leah Knox here to remind you that your mental wellness does matter. Don Black and I would like to help you to understand just that on Mindful Mondays. Now, this is not your typical sit back and listen type of segment. This is a bi-weekly conversation that tackles real life issues that all of our community members face. We want you to be a part of this conversation. We don't want to talk to you. We want to talk with you, because this is community wellness at its best. Our goal is to create a safe space where you feel supported, not judged, with data-driven insight, a little humor, and a whole lot of warmth. Because mental wellness is not a luxury. It is your responsibility. Join

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1: All right, so good morning. It's Dee Dee in the morning. Everybody is here on a Wednesday.
2: Come on now.
1: Mm-hmm. All right, good morning. Good morning to Jay Cruz.
3: Dale.
1: Also, Trey G. Woo. And comedian J.J. Williamson.
2: Good morning. Good morning. Good people.
1: Hey, guys, let's get right into the five things you need to know to start your day.
4: The five things you need to know right now on Dee Dee in the Morning.
1: First thing you need to know this morning, you guys see this? New York City housing crisis hits DEFCON 1, they said, as rents jump to more all-time highs. According to what they're saying now, they're saying it's a city crisis in the city of New York with average rents for a one-bedroom. What y'all think it is? What you think a one-bedroom is going for now in New York City?
5: In New York?
1: In New York right now.
5: $2,100, $2,500.
1: $2,500, what you say, J.J., one-bedroom?
2: I'm going to say about $3,000.
1: What you say, Cruz?
3: My sister lives there. I'm going to cheat. It's probably like $4,200.
1: No, it's $5,500. $5,500 for a one-bedroom apartment in Manhattan, they say.
2: Damn.
1: Yep. Ooh. Yep. They said it was really bad.
3: She's looking for one right now.
1: Yeah, a studio. Listen to what they're saying for a studio apartment. That's no bedroom.
5: Yeah.
1: $4,000.
5: Yeah, I'm going to stay in Rochester.
2: Damn.
3: You said you're not going to Manhattan?
1: That's a drive. Shouts out, Rochester.
3: Right. Yeah, you don't know how far that is?
5: That's all right. I keep my money, though.
3: Yes, you will.
2: That's crazy. All right, well, let's talk a little Major League Baseball. Y'all know we just had the Home Run Derby. We just had the All-Star game last night. Mm-hmm. So we're in the second half of Major League Baseball. I just want to give everybody an update. Because you know they play 10,000 games a season. So they got another five going on. So right now, the best team in the American League is the Tampa Bay Devil Rays.
3: The Devil Rays.
2: The Rays. Tampa Bay Rays right now. They got the best record in the American League. And the National League, you got the L.A. Dodgers. They always up there.
3: Yeah, you know.
2: The Dodgers always up there, man. So my Atlanta Braves, man, we got the third best record in the National League, man. We're looking like contenders. We are leading our division. So if you're a baseball fan, man, shout out to your team, man. Hopefully they can, you know, have some fun in the second half, man, and see who's going to win the World Series.
3: All right. Let's talk about this message that this couple gave out. I don't know. I feel like if it's a little bit over the top. Devon Franklin and Maria Castillo were on the red carpet, and they said people who don't believe in marriage.
6: Girls, I'm talking to my ladies. It's the best thing ever to have covering in not only just the physical sense, but, you know, obviously spiritually and emotionally. I mean, I feel like, you know, you're walking through life with your person.
7: And for the brothers out there, please hear me when I say this. Love is the most powerful force in the universe. Put it at the top of your list. Before you get money, before you get a career, before you get houses, before you get land, get love. And marriage, I promise you, if you're a brother and you get married to the right one, it changes your whole life. So do not think that being a player is it. It's not. Committing to one is really where we truly discover ourselves and get a chance to be everything we were called to be.
3: Oh my God, Jesus.
2: I love that. I like that.
5: That's a good message.
1: What's wrong with you, Chris?
3: He said get love. I'm going to say get real. Who wrote that for him? And he knew they were going to ask him that question. That was set up.
5: But you know, what's crazy? You don't even have to necessarily love somebody else. Love yourself.
3: For sure. For sure, Trey. I'm all with that.
5: Love yourself.
3: That seemed a little...
5: You got to know you before you love somebody else anyway. Love yourself.
3: Absolutely.
5: Come on. Like
1: that. All right. Thank you. Thank you, Trey. What you got over there?
5: Hey, can we talk about Nicki Minaj real quick? Speaking of somebody who loves themselves, she is definitely one of those people. Nicki Minaj, though, is facing a new lawsuit by a law firm that says she owes them over $200,000 in unpaid fees. They say the new MAGA Barbie is facing a $230,000 lawsuit from a law firm company. They said that they've been working for her since 2024 and she hasn't paid them since then.
1: Have y'all seen something online that claimed that it's her house and nobody is there? They were saying there are signs or something like that on the door, allegedly.
5: Like it's vacant?
1: Yeah. They said they haven't seen any movement at her house, they're saying, and there's some signs or something.
5: Maybe this explains why she's aligning herself with them. You know what I'm saying? Maybe it's some kind of money issues or something like that.
1: That's what everybody's alluding to, so I don't know. Hey, listen, there you go. Those right there are your five. Now, we're going to play our $1,000 minute game. This is where you answer 10 questions correctly, if I could talk.
2: Yeah.
1: Answer these 10 questions correctly, and you win our cash this morning at 833. Talk to Dee Dee.
2: That's 833-825-5233.
1: It's Dee Dee in the morning.
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1: All right, so good morning. It's Dee Dee in the morning. We're about to play our $1,000 mini game. Now, before we do, according to this, y'all, they said that you will never believe this. 52% of us as an adult, we do this more than we did as a child. We do this 52% of the time. We do this more than we used to do as a child. What is it?
2: Cry.
1: No.
2: Cry.
3: You ain't lying.
2: I just need to sit and cry for a minute.
1: Oof. You know, I ain't done that in a long time.
2: Cry?
1: Yeah.
2: Me neither. Well, I think last time somebody passed, that was probably one of the last times I cried.
1: Damn, I don't even know if I cried.
3: You probably did.
1: I'm really serious. I'm trying to figure out when the last time I cried.
4: I'm trying to figure out
1: when the last time I cried. Thanks, Trey.
3: Yeah, a handful of times.
2: Yeah.
1: A long time.
2: Last time somebody passed.
1: You hear that,
3: Chad? Yeah. The tears out. Yeah. Come.
1: That's man
3: out.
1: Right there. That's a man, Chad. Yeah, come
2: nah.
1: out.
2: Hell no. Nah.
1: Beat my chest. I ain't done that.
2: Can't come out.
4: Hey, DD chest sound like the bottom of a foot.
3: That's crazy.
1: A club one.
4: Right. Your chest made out of heel.
2: Oh, no.
1: Okay, listen. They said we do this more, 52%. Guess what it is? We eat candy.
3: We eat candy
1: more as an adult than we did as a kid. Well, Anybody in here?
3: I eat less.
4: I eat more lately.
1: I've been eating a lot of candy.
2: Really? I don't really care for candy. Like Kit Kats and M&M's chocolate. I don't really like candy.
3: I'm thinking more like Jolly Ranchers, Now Laters. I don't do that.
2: Oh, really?
1: I do a Kit Kat. You know what else I like? I like them hot tamales and Mike and Ike's.
4: I like the Mike and Ike's.
3: What are you, 10?
1: I love it. I don't know why lately I've been really getting into it.
2: I used to like gummy worms a lot.
1: Oh, damn.
3: Oh, those are terrible.
4: Not one fan of gummy worms.
1: My mama eat a whole bag of those.
2: Yeah, for real, though.
1: Now.
2: Yeah. I ain't had candy like that in a while. I don't really like candy.
1: Really?
2: Like that.
1: Oh, I love it now. I didn't get into it. I just don't like Bubblicious.
2: Come on now.
1: Can't chew that as an adult.
2: Hell no.
4: Now, if you want a good jaw workout, get you a Bubblicious.
5: It's a false show with a bag. You got the answers.
1: First of all,
5: you got that brain. $1,000 off of you.
1: Who wants a jaw workout?
3: Girl, they sell things for you to chew on to work out.
4: And
3: they
4: help you when you eat your steak and everything.
1: Good point. You do need a jaw workout. Okay. Hey, good morning.
4: Hey, that's like old jaw workout now.
2: Pause.
1: All right. Thank you, JJ.
4: Just saying.
1: All right. Let's get into it. Hey, good morning. Who's this? I swear.
6: This is Mike.
1: Hey, Mike, I'm sorry. I'm sleepy again this morning. I'm delirious. I'm sorry. I'm a little delirious right now. Michael, welcome to the show. Now, tell us a little something about you, sir.
6: Well, my name is Mike. I'm from Mississippi.
4: Come on, Mike. What's up, baby? What part of Mississippi are you from?
6: I'm from Grenada.
4: Grenada. Come on now.
1: I'm telling you, Mississippi is the cradle of the black civil
4: rights. Yes, it is. Yeah.
1: Everybody is from Mississippi, got a family member from Mississippi. I don't get this.
4: The Juneteenth headquarters is in Mississippi. for real.
1: All right, Michael, we got cash for you, all right? $1,000 could be yours. Let's spin this wheel and see what happens. Here we go.
7: DD. J. Cruz. JJ from the SIP.
8: Trey G.
7: J. Cruz.
3: $20
7: bonus.
3: Hey. All right, big homie, come on, let's get this money. So this is how it happens. I'm going to read a question. If you don't know the answer, you say pass, save time. Don't take too long because you only got a minute. If you get it wrong, I'm going to come back to it.
6: Okay.
3: All right, here we go. Are you bigger fan of fruit or vegetables?
6: Fruit.
3: Do you prefer potatoes or pasta?
6: Potatoes.
3: How old is singer Coco Jones?
6: 28, 29.
3: Joseph
6: 30.
3: Cartagena is the birth name of what rapper?
6: Pass.
3: Jay-Z has sold out weekend performing in which New York City stadium?
6: The Madison Square Garden?
4: No,
3: it's not that one. Which state did the last Senator Lindsey Graham represent? Excuse me.
6: Pass.
3: What was the fourth question I asked you?
6: What city did
3: Who on the morning show is a Virgo?
6: Trey G.
3: When it comes to driving, what does CDL stand for?
6: Commercial driving license.
4: There it is.
3: Spell septic.
6: S-E-P-T-I-C-S. Yeah.
3: Joseph Cartagena is the birth name of what rapper?
4: Back.
1: Right? Five out of ten. Yep. You missed this one. Joseph Cartagena is the birth name of which rapper? Fat Joe.
3: Fat Joe.
1: Jay-Z, he had a sold-out weekend performing in which New York City stadium? Yankee Stadium.
4: Mm-hmm.
1: Which state did the late Senator Lindsey Graham represent? South Carolina. Joe, what was the fourth question Jay Cruz asked? It was Joseph Cartagena is the birth name of which rapper? And then you missed this one. Who on the morning show is a Virgo? That would be comedian J.J. Williams.
4: From the SIP.
3: Two piece.
1: All right, listen, you got 5 out of 10. You're going to get $10 every correct answer. We added up. That is $50, but you spun the wheel and got an extra $20. $70!
6: $70.
1: All right, Michael, why don't you do me a favor? Tell everybody the show that gave you a shot at $1,000.
6: CD in the morning.
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10: Abundant rising, everyone, and happy Wednesday. Partly cloudy today, high around 90 with a heat advisory in effect. I'm Sarita Valmon, keeping you in the know. An update to a story I brought you yesterday. MPD are searching for a black GMC Yukon involved in Sunday's fatal hit and run near Titonium, Vienna. Amy Austin and Mae Daver, both well-known in the billiards community, were killed while crossing the street. Investigators say the SUV was racing another vehicle and likely had significant front-end damage. Anyone with information is urged to contact MPD at 414-935-7360. MPD are investigating a shooting that left a 16-year-old injured yesterday afternoon near 44th and Center. The teen was taken to a hospital with non-life-threatening injuries, and the investigation is ongoing. And a 70-year-old pedestrian was killed after being struck by a vehicle last night near 12th and Atkinson. Police say the driver remained at the scene and was taken into custody. Charges are pending review by the Milwaukee County District Attorney's Office. The Brewers head into the All-Star break with the second best record in Major League Baseball after a strong first half of the season. Jammin' 98.3's Mic Check artist for July is Tim Boesky. 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

0: Milwaukee. 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
3: Here's your update on the roads in the Jam and Traffic Center. Southbound 43, 13 minutes from Brown Deer to Marquette. Southbound 41, 11 minutes from Good Hope to the Zoo. Eastbound 94, 8 minutes from the Zoo to downtown. Northbound 94, 8 minutes from Layton to downtown.
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3: So, Brittany, you hit us up and said you're going to make somebody mad. Who you going to make mad?
4: I'm going to make my mama extremely mad.
3: What you going to tell your mama?
4: I'm going to tell her that my boyfriend's mama is trying to fight me.
3: Oh, wow. Hey, here we go.
4: Hello. Mama.
5: What?
4: Do you know that this just walked up and grabbed my phone? I don't know how the they knew where I was at. That's why I don't have my phone. She is out here trying to fight me.
5: Where you at?
4: I don't know what cross streets, but she is out here talking crazy and trying
5: what
4: to fight
5: are
4: me.
5: You?
4: She was like, call my mama and whoever else. She gonna beat your
5: I'm
4: ass.
5: I'm on my way. I'm
4: Come
5: on
4: by
5: my way.
4: Mama.
6: You on goat?
5: Hear me.
6: You on goat? I beat her ass too. I beat her ass.
4: Mama.
5: Miss Jackie.
6: You bring her up here.
5: I have to leave.
6: Bring her up mama. Here. Bring her mama up here. Bring her mama up here.
4: Mama, I
6: bring
4: don't want to fight
6: here.
4: This lady because she's too old for me, you know?
6: Bitch, I got you old. Bring your mama up here. I'll beat her ass too. What you going to do?
5: You finna feel me, baby.
6: What you going to do?
5: I'm finna show you.
6: I'm about to beat your daughter's ass.
5: I'm
6: about to beat
5: you, and then I'm going to beat yours.
6: Oh, you ain't going to beat nothing.
5: Baby, you met your motherfucking match today, bitch.
6: Uh-oh.
5: Wrong motherfucking one.
6: Oh, what you going to do? You get up here, I'll stab you.
5: You got the wrong bitch, wrong day.
6: Oh, you got the wrong bitch, wrong day, too.
5: You got the wrong bitch, wrong day, bitch.
6: Shut up.
5: The bitch finna feel me today.
4: I can't even get in my car. These hoes, they
5: got
6: Mom,
4: I'm trying to get in my car.
6: Tabitha, you on the Mad Minute?
7: Yeah.
6: Okay, hold
5: but
6: on. I'm going
5: to kick you in your damn head.
6: We got to tell you, yeah, it's a prank call.
5: Brittany, I'm going to get you when I see you.
6: Y'all got to give it up for Brittany and her mama.
1: Get in on the fun and prank call someone you know. 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
1: Alrighty, so good morning. It's Dee Dee in the morning. Let's get right into these hot topics right now, y'all, because it looks like Dame Dash. Is he the official hater now of the 2026 era?
2: Somebody said he is a generational hater.
1: I mean, now this is what hating looks like. Dame Dash is the face. If you Google hating ass, he going to be that picture of him going to come up.
3: In a white t-shirt.
1: And probably.
4: All gums.
1: Yeah, I mean, I'm telling y'all, that is the picture of a hating ass Negro. Y'all got to hear what this man is saying. Here we go.
5: Crazy, scary, and hilarious.
1: God dang
5: hot
1: it.
5: Topics.
6: Give them what they ask for.
5: Only on Dee Dee in the Morning.
1: Before we even get into the hating ass dude, can we please talk about ICE? Y'all saw what was happening with ICE and in Maine, where the 26-year-old man that was shot and killed.
2: Yeah.
1: So now they're saying that ICE is getting ready to pause traffic stops. Take a listen.
7: The Homeland Security Department has ordered a pause in traffic stops by immigration agents after that deadly shooting in Maine and a similar shooting in Texas last week. In each case, ICE officers killed a person agents were not pursuing. Sources say ICE officers will now undergo new training. The pause on traffic stops is not expected to last for long.
3: That's crazy.
1: I know it. And you know, there was another situation in Houston. You guys remember where ICE shot a man? And it's like, what are we doing here?
3: And both situations, it was the wrong target.
1: Mm-hmm.
3: Both
1: situations.
3: Now, I didn't like the man when he said that, you know, this training was going to be quick.
1: Mm-hmm.
3: Like, man, y'all need to make sure y'all do it right. Don't rush the training to get back into the field of stopping people.
4: Nail school takes longer.
1: Nail tech, coming to nail tech. Yeah, to me, let me tell y'all something I think is kind of interesting. You always see the folks who are Trump supporters go, but Obama, he deported a lot more than Trump.
2: No.
4: Humanely,
1: which means that maybe that he was doing it better than him then?
2: Right.
1: And you didn't hear people getting killed. You
4: separating
1: didn't hear, yeah,
4: families.
1: You didn't hear any of this like that.
4: You
1: didn't hear
4: none of that.
1: I don't understand. But nonetheless, let me move on and talk about the hating ass dude. Come on and tell him, everybody.
2: Yeah. So Dame Dash is basically speaking out about Jay-Z's three-night stint at Yankee Stadium.
3: Mm.
2: He pretty much is saying that he was not impressed by anything that Dame Dash did, including bring out Beyonce.
1: Jay-Z. Mm-hmm.
2: Yeah. Oh, I'm sorry. Anything that Jay-Z did, including bring out Beyonce and a whole bunch of other stuff.
8: It just seemed very obvious that the hair thing really f***ed with him because he had, you know, a scripted Beyonce in his hair twice. First of all, my girl doesn't ever cut my hair. You got to get a shape up. I'm not getting no haircut in the bleachers with no mirrors. Like, who does that? Hmm. We know she's your girl. That's been what it's been the whole time. It's okay, you with Beyonce. I bet. She cuts your hair, she touches you and all that. It doesn't look real. Pause. It just looks cringe because it's so unnatural. It would have been better in a barbershop, but we don't even go to the barbershop. We always have a barber come to us.
1: Dame, stop.
2: Like, he going to put everything Jay-Z did at their concert under a microscope.
4: All right, now, a bad person, or not a bad person, just somebody like him can make a good point. Is he saying that the performance that they put on just didn't seem genuine? Like, they actually might not even like each other. Okay. She's just doing it for the show.
1: Hey, guess what? Everybody knows. Let me just say this about Jay-Z and Beyonce's fans. We know that when they come out and speak to us, they want us to buy something. We've all come with
3: okay,
1: that.
3: Okay,
1: yeah. Established
3: absolutely.
1: That.
3: Yes,
1: so guess
3: yes,
1: what?
3: Yes.
1: Now, when we saw her do his hair and take him out of the wicks, I thought that was dope. They were using her sacred. That was how a couple should work.
4: Marketing.
1: Because it was marketing. Okay. Now, then they go into the stands of Yankee Stadium to cut it off. It was just another marketing ploy to me. I mean, come on. Stop playing, Dame. You're just hating. And I said, Google, hey, Nat, and you don't see Dame. And I hate that for him.
3: Yeah.
1: It's like, look how you going out. Y'all used to be partners. You're mad now because he got rid of you. Instead of hating on the dude, take all that energy to build yourself back up and figure out how you can make that millions.
3: Because you got that show on TV now, the OG stories,
1: work
3: man.
1: On you.
3: Work on you.
1: Yeah.
3: Work on you.
2: That's too much like right.
1: Yeah.
2: That's too much like right.
1: That's true. All right.
2: That's too much like right, like the old folks say.
1: Yeah, instead of pulling somebody down. Let's talk about Tank, though.
2: Yep, so Tank is on social media talking about basically the difference between fans and followers. I kind of think he has a point, but I kind of want y'all to hear it and we have more conversation about it.
9: Yeah. Followers are not fans, all right? Don't get so caught up into these social media followers and these comments and these interactions that you forget the difference, especially in today, in 2026. You can have millions of followers. You can have hundreds of thousands of followers, but still not be able to get 500 people in a room. That's the disconnect. Times have changed, or for me, it's come back around. In order to get to your real fans, you have to get back to the streets. And if your promo plan doesn't involve that, you getting back to the streets and going to see real people and garnering real fans, you might be in trouble.
4: Agreed.
1: Y'all know what? Maybe that's why he did that with Chris Brown. Think about it. You're gaining a whole new fan base. They're a little bit younger than what would normally listen to Tank.
4: And that crowd.
1: Yeah, and then now you're singing backup for a hot dude like that.
4: Right, and you know he introduces everyone.
1: Right.
4: You know Chris
1: and that's
4: does.
1: Going back to when, you know, when singers wanted to get their own deals, they would sing backup. For somebody. You
4: almost
1: know what
4: like that's how they started, right?
1: Yeah, because then they say like Sheryl Crow sang backup for Michael Jackson.
2: Can I say this though?
4: What?
2: I do think in the age that we live in, the younger generation, they do consider followers fans. Mm-hmm. Because you have so many social media celebrities nowadays that only have like their followers to base that off of.
1: Yeah.
2: And then when they go out in public, these people reaffirm that.
1: But you know I'm clear with him on that one because you can see people who are saying they're influencers and have a million fans and can't pull nobody.
4: Yeah, yeah.
2: Sure.
1: Okay, listen, yeah, we'll talk about that coming up, you guys. Also coming up, we got $1,000 for you next. It's Didi in the morning. 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
15: Abundant rising, everyone, and happy Wednesday. Partly cloudy today, high around 90 with a heat advisory in effect. I'm Sarita Valmon, keeping you in the know. An update to a story I brought you yesterday. MPD are searching for a black GMC Yukon involved in Sunday's fatal hit and run near Titonium, Vienna. Amy Austin and Mae Daber, both well-known in the billiards community, were killed while crossing the street. Investigators say the SUV was racing another vehicle and likely had significant front-end damage. Anyone with information is urged to contact MPD at 414-935-7360. MPD are investigating a shooting that left a 16-year-old injured yesterday afternoon near 44th and Center. The teen was taken to a hospital with non-life-threatening injuries, and the investigation is ongoing. And a 70-year-old pedestrian was killed after being struck by a vehicle last night near 12th and Atkinson. Police say the driver remained at the scene and was taken into custody. Charges are pending review by the Milwaukee County District Attorney's Office. The Brewers head into the All-Star break with the second-best record in Major League Baseball after a strong first half of the season. Cream City Cravings is about getting great deals in the Milwaukee area. Right now, $25 gets you $50 to spend at Manitap. Get more info about Cream City Cravings by downloading the Tenor Car Collision Jam and 98.3 app. I'm Sarita Valmon, keeping you in the know. 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
15: Here's your update on the roads in the Jam and Traffic Center. Southbound 43, 13 minutes from Brown Deer to Marquette. Southbound 41, 11 minutes from Good Hope to the Zoo. Eastbound 94, 8 minutes from the Zoo to downtown. Northbound 94, 8 minutes from Layton to downtown.
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1: All right, good morning. Didi in the morning looking for Trey G right now to find out what's trending with Trey.
2: Hey, they keep playing with our emotions, and I'm sick of it. I'm sick of it.
4: That's why you
2: got
4: to turn them off.
1: I'm sorry. He said he's sick of it.
2: I'm sick of it. I'm sick of it. They keep playing with our emotions, and I'm sick of it. The House has passed a bill to make daylight savings.
1: I love it.
2: I'm sick of it. I don't like this. They keep playing with it. Daylight savings time permanent nationwide, ending the twice a year clock changes. So now it just has to go to the Senate in order for it to get passed.
1: I like it.
2: But I feel like it happens every year. You don't feel like this happens every year?
1: No. Nope. This is closer to it being permanent.
4: Because
1: I love the sun. I got to be honest. I love the sun. Love it out all day, every day. Makes me happy. So the longer I get to enjoy the sun, the better.
2: I'm fine with that part of it. Just stop playing with it and either do it or don't.
4: I loved it when it happened at the club. Remember? When it hit two and then it went back to one and you had a whole nother hour.
1: Let me just say, Trey out here representing for the sun. He's mad. I just can't stand it.
2: I'm saying, man, do something.
1: So you representing the sun today?
2: Yes.
1: Yeah,
2: we on fire, too.
1: I see. Yeah. Don't want nobody playing with y'all.
2: We hot.
1: Oh, God. Okay. Hey, listen, coming up, comedian J.J. Williamson came in with that fire and desire. He said he's got that what?
2: I'll be damned.
1: Trying to figure out how fire and desire came into that. All right, listen, we also got $1,000 for you. Play it now. Play our $1,000 minute game at 833. Talk to Didi.
2: That's 833-825-5233.
1: It's Didi in the morning. 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
2: All right, so good morning. It's Dee Dee in the morning. Guys, you know what today is. Today is the day for comedian J.J. Williamson.
3: Hey, I'm smiling. You know what time it is. What? It's only time for...
2: Oh, that's what we
3: do. I be damn. You don't know what this about to happen right here. I be damn.
4: Boy.
3: And it's still brought to you by nobody. But you know I'm in a great spirit, man, in great mood. Let's get right to it. Man, thank God I live in a house, man. I don't stay in an apartment, no more, where I got neighbors upstairs.
2: Well, we moving on up.
4: I
5: thought he was going to say, I don't have to live in a shack anymore.
4: Oh, God.
3: That too. Damn, because, man, you ever try to go to bed early, and, man, you get in a good sleep, and your neighbors upstairs cut the music on loud.
4: Yes.
3: I be damn.
4: Yes.
3: I had just got in this good sleep. Now you neighbors up there making noise. You get your broom. You start hitting your ceiling, trying to give them some reason to cut that down. Cut that down. I be damn. Yeah, I mean, you ever have a deep conversation about something, and then you know what? You have a conversation with somebody in their face, and while you talking, they respond, and they something comes out their mouth, and it
5: lands on you.
3: Yo, face. I be damn. And it's a piece of corn. On your lip. And they be so embarrassed, but you know they know that thing came out their mouth.
4: They can see it too.
3: I be damn. Yeah. Here's another one right here, man. You know, we love partaking and having a great time with our kids. You have four kids. They be involved in a lot of activities.
5: Oh, my God. 24/7, I am a taxi. Continue.
3: Always, man. And you know, like your kid may be a cheerleader. They probably in the sports AAU. You spend all this money for them to be in it, but damn it, they never play.
5: Or aren't any good.
3: Yeah. I be damn. I done wasted my time. My money, my energy, taking you to these practices, all these different camps, and you don't play? Maybe you need to think of doing something else.
5: Are you athletic?
3: I'm very athletic.
5: You just didn't pass it down.
3: Yeah, I did pass it down because my son did play, and was an honorable mention. Thank you. And had a basketball scholarship.
4: My son. Get them together.
5: When my son and me played,
3: won. 2 out of 3. I be damned that y'all beat us. And you know it.
5: Because of your son.
3: Whatever it takes to win, I be damned.
2: Every time he got the ball, he gave it to his son.
3: I sure in hell did because I was tired. I play hard.
4: You do realize you're proving his point. I got to teach you how to argue.
2: My point was
5: he was lazy.
3: You know what?
2: Okay.
3: Trey, it's your favorite part of the show of I be damned.
4: Come on.
3: You ready?
4: Now let's do it.
3: Hit it!
5: Oh, yeah.
2: Okay, Stop the show. You know we point out all... Hold on.
3: Me and my DJ are on the same page right now.
5: I see that.
2: DJ was out last night.
3: I got to stop the concert in an arena. Hey, stop. Now look, you gonna play the right song or do I need to get another DJ?
4: Shut up.
3: You gonna hit it?
5: Yo, I'ma stand up.
3: I'ma fire him today.
2: Okay.
5: I'ma do like a baby.
3: I'd be damned if you do another concert. Here we go.
5: All right,
4: come on, break it in.

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1: I love you.
2: That's Trey's favorite part. Right?
1: Yes.
2: It's Dee Dee in the morning. 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

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Hey, it's Dee Dee in the morning. I know you're talking about Dee Dee. What's the number? Here it is. 833-TALK-TO-DEE-DEE. All right? 833-825-5233. Call right now. You get a chance to talk to us. 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

0: this incident may or may not have happened with Don when he was walking down the street.
1: I was walking down the street the other day. Lady came up to me and said, "Hey, Don, where you get that Jammin' 98.3 shirt from?" I said, "I got it from the Jammin' 98.3 merch page. You can

0: I said, yeah. Then she said, instead of going to order one, I'm just going to take yours. Then she hit me in the head. And now I'm lying on the ground. All of a sudden, this dog runs past me. I said, dog, where you going? He said, I'm going to get your shirt. I said, thank you. And while you're going to get my shirt, I'm going to order another one from the Jammin' 98.3 merch page. 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
2: Alrighty, so good morning. It's Didi in the morning. Everybody is here.
3: Listen,
2: let's play a game, fellas. Let's play a game. We're going to have a dope spelling bee for the culture.
4: Hey.
5: You can keep my bills.
6: You know what?
5: You keep my bills.
3: Spelling isn't your forte, huh?
5: Spelling, and you got to know what your strong suits are. Mm-hmm. You got to know what your strong suits are. Spelling is not my strong suit.
3: Grammar, definitely.
5: Yeah, I grew up in a generation where you just Googled everything.
3: Yeah. Vocabulary.
5: And text messages, they typed out the word and finished it for you. I am cooked.
3: Cooked.
5: Yeah.
3: I am cooked.
2: Well, here we go. We're having a dope spelling bee, everybody. Here's the deal. You got 20 seconds to correctly spell words from Black culture and pop culture. No writing. You must spell it
7: no
2: out
7: writing?
2: Loud.
7: No. Okay. Can I say this disclaimer? Are we sure the words are written correctly, spelled correctly? Double
2: okay.
7: check.
2: All right. You know what? Why don't you just figure out what the words are before you start trying to mess with the content?
3: The producers?
2: Hold on a second. When the last time you all saw a game show where the contestants went at the host?
5: You ain't lying. This is a hood game show.
2: Before it even starts,
3: hey, Steve Harvey, make sure your cards is right.
2: Right.
5: This is a hood game
2: show.
5: This is a hood game.
2: So listen, no writing. No, you know what I mean? No writing. You have to spell it out loud. One wrong letter and somebody can take the chance to score.
5: Okay, let's go.
2: Here we go. Is everybody ready? You got 20 seconds to figure. Well, damn, that's a long time for y'all.
5: You ain't
2: 20
5: lying.
2: Seconds to spell out this word. You ready? Melanin.
5: See? Go ahead, y'all. See what I'm saying? Go ahead.
2: Well, anybody, time? Let me put my timer on. Go ahead, Cruz.
7: You want to try?
2: Yeah, go ahead.
7: I'm going to let JJ go first.
8: All right. M-E-L-A-N-I-N.
2: That is correct, JJ.
5: Come on, man. There we go. Come on, JJ.
8: I ain't got time to be playing with y'all today, man.
5: HBCU educated.
8: Come on, now. Let y'all know. I can't talk, but I can spell.
2: I know that's right. Shouts out to all Corn State.
5: Whoa!
7: I think you cheated. I should have kept it.
2: All right, here we go, everybody. Here we go. Dope spelling bee this morning. Your word is coupon.
7: C-O-U-P-O-N.
2: Are you sure? That is correct.
5: I was like, how you get right to the finish line? And just
7: well, because I was like, is there an extra U in there?
2: All right, here we go. Fellas, here we go. See if you can spell this word. Exfoliate.
5: See?
2: Go ahead. Who's got it? Damn, hold on a second. Trey, you in this?
5: Yeah, nah. I just told you what I was.
2: Go ahead.
7: X,
2: you're foliate. Done. You're bye. Oh, girl.
7: Oh,
2: I thought you said X.
7: You know how I'm spelling bees. You say the word. Exfoliate. E-X. Mm-hmm. F-O. L-I. A-T-E.
2: That is correct. Took you 19 seconds on
5: that's
2: the board.
5: All
2: right. Here we
7: just
2: go.
7: Like a
2: woman. Are y'all ready? Here we go. The word is, don't be trying to look at it, JJ. Ma. Saute. Who's got it?
7: S-A-U. T-E with the little hyphen thing over it.
2: That is correct. J. Cruz is winning right now.
5: Damn, oh J. Cruz.
2: J. Cruz 3.
5: Shout out, Cruz.
2: J. Cruz has 3. JJ has 1. And Trey G is not on the board.
7: And that's
2: all right.
7: Surprising.
2: All right, here we go. Spell
7: Sorry,
2: the word.
7: JJ.
2: Fellas, are you ready? Majorette. Majorette. Go ahead, JJ.
8: Ooh. M-A-J-O-R-E. T-T-E.
2: That is correct.
8: I got time
7: would not have gotten that one.
8: That's that Alcorn education. Them Golden Girls. Shout out to the Golden Girls.
2: Here we go. Here's another one. All right. It is the dope spelling bee for their culture. Diaspora. Who can
8: spell
2: that?
8: Yeah, you gonna skip that.
2: How you not know?
5: You can go skip that.
7: If I spell it wrong, all my Afro-Latinos are going to be mad at me. D-I-A.
2: Mm-hmm.
7: Say it one more time.
2: Diaspora.
7: Diaspora. D-I-A-P-H.
2: Nope. And your 20 seconds is up.
5: No.
2: All right. Anybody else got 20 seconds to try it? Anybody want to try it?
5: Y'all want some breakfast or something like that?
2: Hey, he's not playing on me.
5: Y'all want me to order breakfast
2: D-I-A-R-F.
5: Or something?
2: D-I-A-R-F. No.
5: Don't worry about it.
2: All right. Anybody else?
5: Nope.
2: They put an F up in there.
7: It says fro, right?
2: All right. Diaspora.
5: Diaspora.
2: Here we go. Are y'all ready how it's spelled? D-I-A-S-P-O-R-A.
7: Damn it.
2: All right. They didn't get that one. All right. Here we go. Everybody ready? Dope spelling bee. Again, for the culture. Clapback is the word.
7: Huh?
2: Clapback.
7: C-L-A-C-K.
2: No, you're done already. Go ahead.
8: Clacks. Oh, huh? Clap back. Uh-huh. C-L-A-P-B-A-C-K.
2: That is correct.
8: Ain't got all time right. to be playing with y'all.
2: Here we go, everybody. No it worries. Is a tie. It is tied right now. You got JJ with 3, J. Cruz at 3, and Trey is still not on the board. All right, here we go. Our final word this
8: morning. My bill broke.
7: Wait. Is this winner take all?
2: Yeah, this one here, winner takes
7: Come
2: all.
7: Come on, Trey.
2: Are we ready? I don't know which one. Okay, here we go. The word is Renaissance.
8: See, hey, I'm not going to get that.
2: JJ? Or who got it?
8: JJ.
2: Go ahead, JJ.
8: R-E-N-A-I-S-S-A-N-C-E.
2: Are you sure?
8: Yes.
2: JJ, that is correct.
8: Come on, man. Stop playing, man. I'm telling y'all, baby. Yeah. Give me my trophy.
2: Come on.
8: Give me my trophy.
2: He was confident. Hey, HBCU.
8: Yes, baby.
7: I'm a $5 reward to every time somebody wins.
2: All right. Thank you for that, Cruz. All right, listen. JJ, you have won the Dope Spelling Bee and got a whopping $5.
8: Come on.
2: Congratulations.
8: Yeah, this was a hood game. I don't even get paid.
2: All right. It's all good, though. We'll play again. 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
4: Abundant rising, everyone, and happy Wednesday. Partly cloudy today, high around 90 with a heat advisory in effect. I'm Sarita Valmon, keeping you in the know. An update to a story I brought you yesterday. MPD are searching for a black GMC Yukon involved in Sunday's fatal hit and run near Titonium, Vienna. Amy Austin and Mae Daber, both well-known in the billiards community, were killed while crossing the street. Investigators say the SUV was racing another vehicle and likely had significant front-end damage. Anyone with information is urged to contact MPD at 414-935-7360. MPD are investigating a shooting that left a 16-year-old injured yesterday afternoon near 44th and Center. The teen was taken to a hospital with non-life-threatening injuries, and the investigation is ongoing. And a 70-year-old pedestrian was killed after being struck by a vehicle last night near 12th and Atkinson. Police say the driver remained at the scene and was taken into custody. Charges are pending review by the Milwaukee County District Attorney's Office. The Brewers head into the All-Star break with the second-best record in Major League Baseball after a strong first half of the season. Cream City Cravings is about getting great deals in the Milwaukee area. Right now, $25 gets you $50 to spend at Manitap. 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It's that time, y'all. 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Good luck.

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10: Here's your update on the roads in the Jammin' Traffic Center. Looks like everybody's getting up because we got stop-and-go traffic on I-94 eastbound between Mitchell Boulevard and 35th Street, and the same on I-94 westbound between 25th Street and Holly Road. And we have the final stop-and-go traffic on I-41 US 45 southbound between Appleton Avenue and Highway 175 and Hampton Avenue. 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
1: Didi in the morning. 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
4: And please follow your boy, the real JJ from the Simp 2 P's.
3: All right. I got a GPSA real quick. Your producer got one more time to use my government name in these hallways out here. She got one more time.
1: Tracy said something.
3: She got one more time to use my government name, Randy. In these hallways, all loud.
5: Wait, I'd like to say something.
1: Okay, go ahead, Tracy.
5: For many years, I have been called by my nickname, which is Trey. And ever since I've gotten on this show, I haven't been able to be called Trey. And that's special. So I'm just saying, you get disrespected by your name, I get disrespected by my name.
1: Hey, Tracy.
6: Yes, hi.
1: Tracy, I'm going to be honest with you.
5: Yes.
1: You don't want none now. He got some family members now.
4: Pull up.
3: Leave me alone now.
5: Wait.
2: Anybody can get it.
4: The man just went viral now. Uh-huh. You don't want to mess with that man.
1: Hold on a second. And what he let you know? I got family too.
3: I'm
1: sorry. We from her.
3: Dial up in here now. Be quiet.
1: We
3: leave me alone.
1: We live her.
3: Leave me alone.
5: That's fine.
1: That's what he said.
5: I got Oakland. Probably some people out here. I don't know.
4: Yeah.
1: Trey, I'm sorry.
4: But they got to catch flights.
5: That's true.
1: Trey, say the here again. Will you let her know?
3: Oh, yeah. We from here.
1: That is. How you spell it, Trey?
3: We from H-U-R-R.
1: There it is. So, Tracy.
3: E-R.
1: That's not the one you want to play with over there.
4: Mess around. Your braids get loose.
3: Shut up. Hey, leave me alone.
4: I'll tell you, man.
1: For real.
4: You must have heard him brush his hair.
3: You stupid.
1: Listen, we got your hot topics. It's Dee Dee in the morning.
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0: Hey, hey, Milwaukee and Racine. It's Dr. Leah Knox here to remind you that your mental wellness does matter. Don Black and I would like to help you to understand just that on Mindful Mondays. Now, this is not your typical sit back and listen type of segment. This is a bi-weekly conversation that tackles real life issues that all of our community members face. We want you to be a part of this conversation. We don't want to talk to you. We want to talk with you, because this is community wellness at its best. Our goal is to create a safe space where you feel supported, not judged, with data-driven insight, a little humor, and a whole lot of warmth. Because mental wellness is not a luxury. It is your responsibility.
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2: Hey, good morning, guys. All right, I got to stop that. I got to stop everything that's going on, and we have got to get into the hot topics.
3: Let's do it.
2: Man, this situation with Cardi B's baby's daddy, this baby dad here. What's his name again? Stephon Diggs. Have y'all heard the latest on what's going on and what this dude has said back to Cardi B? Things are getting real ugly and nasty. We got to tell you about it. Here we go.
4: Situations get sticky.
5: It's getting sticky. Sticky. Sticky.
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2: Anybody know what's going on with Aisha Speed confronting a fan or something like that?

0: Does anybody see
1: during
0: this?
1: During FIFA?
0: Yeah.
1: So he put out this whole post about all the racist incidents that he personally suffered at FIFA. Mm-hmm. So anytime a black team was playing and he was at the game, he was representing the African team. He would have their jersey on, especially at the game at Argentina, against the Argentina game, whatever team he was supporting. There was this one pretty Argentinian girl for like the whole game calling him a monkey.
0: Mm-mm.
2: Well, I think this game, though, was against Spain and France, where he experienced something where he had to confront a fan, basically.
3: Okay. Yo, what happened? What's wrong?
4: Mbappe didn't come through.
3: It's okay.
4: My mortgage.
3: It's okay. It's okay. Hey, brother. I know France lost, but it's okay, though, bro, okay?
4: No, this has meant everything to me, bro.
3: Huh?
0: Hold on.
5: Yeah, they were devastated, though.
0: Hold on. This fan was crying like that?
5: Yeah.
1: Well, he bet probably his whole fortune.
0: Oh.
2: That's what he said. I bet all my money.
0: Oh, is that what it was?
2: And I ain't gonna lie, France was like a front runner,
5: too. They were the favorite.
1: They were supposed to win.
5: The last World Cup, it was France versus Argentina. So a lot of people thought it was gonna be a rematch and everything. So France
2: I
5: got
2: thought
5: upset.
2: It was gonna be a rematch. I just knew Mbappe was gonna win that trophy this year.
1: What was the final score?
5: 2-0.
2: Yeah.
0: You know what I heard? Mm-hmm. I heard that they said that FIFA and it's so crooked that it's crazy. They said, they said they always have issues with them being crooked and this and that. And
1: guys, I brought this up yesterday, and you guys just
0: I just heard that.
1: But every single African country or every team that had way too many black or brown players got knocked out.
0: Really?
1: What they did to Egypt almost beat.
2: Argentina.
1: Thank you so much.
0: Okay.
1: During the game, because of racism, the coach threw up like an X. You know, you cross your arms. Yeah. That is a symbol in the game of FIFA now that says racial accusation calls.
0: Oh, wow.
1: And they're supposed to stop and investigate it. He did it to that ref. I don't know if you see the game, and the ref just gives him the yellow card. He continues the game, and that's like
0: I heard they really are really, really crooked is what I heard. So, you know, anyways, let's move on and talk about this. Cardi B, I guess there's a problem.
2: Yeah, so Cardi B has been on social media right now defending her ex, Stephon Diggs. You know, Stephon is going through this whole Christopher Blake Griffin situation where Blake Griffin is accusing Stephon of sexual assault. He's also saying that he had him jumped, beat up, assault, all type of other stuff. Well, now Cardi is saying, I don't like Stephon, but y'all got me on the internet defending this boy.
6: Mm. Y'all got me defending a that I'm beefing with, and I don't like that. This light-skinned albino came on the internet and told the story 3 different times. The first time was, I asked this for some money, you know, like he was my people, and he came and whispered in my ear like, you want the money, you gotta do this and that. Then your story wasn't getting picked up how you wanted it to get picked up. You juiced it up and you spiced it the fuck up. Yeah, he was high and he pulled out his meat. You said 2 different stories. Bloggers and people that are supposed to be making their research are not even doing their research to see how this man did the story 2 different ways. But a whole man that got kids obsessed with another man is crazy. And on top of that, pocket watching another man is crazy.
2: Christopher Blake Griffin did hear her saying this on social media, and he came out with 2 big long statements. Partially it says, I have too much respect for Barty and women in general for me to be saying anything disparaging back to her. But mama, please take the blinders off. How could I be the thief when the only person that got robbed and assaulted was me on camera twice within 7-day span is what he said.
1: Wow.
2: So he basically said he got receipts too for of this stuff.
0: I keep going. The man keeps going through with it. He must have something. And didn't Stephon Diggs' brother settled
2: the case with him. I will say this though, he released some of the receipts and it ain't nothing more than pictures of him and Stephon Diggs together. Like they was hanging out like they was friends. Uh-huh. So I hope your receipts go deeper than that.
0: Me too. All right, and then finally, can we talk about this DJ Webster and this Cassie situation? Y'all saw this?
2: Yeah, DJ Webster. You know, he did the song Chicken Noodle Soup. Chicken Noodle Soup with a soda on the side. He basically did an interview the other day, and he was speaking about how Cassie and him were good friends until he did the ultimate backstabbing betrayal thing to her.
7: Cassie unfollowed me because I wrote a character letter for Puff. I got close with Cassie.
8: That's a hard situation to be in.
7: Yeah, because it's like, I still consider her my sister. It's like, I love her, you know what I'm saying? What they went through, they went through.
8: You cannot love me and write a character witness letter for...
7: No, you're wrong. I'm going to tell you why.
8: If Kodak beats the out of me, and you are my brother, and you randomly write a... character letter for him to make sure he don't go to jail for beating my ass?
7: Let me ask you a question. What if I see you beat the out of him before.
2: What?
0: That's interesting.
2: Points were made.
0: We may have to get into that a little bit more coming up later, y'all.
2: Yeah, points were made.
0: By the way, shout out, you guys saw that Diddy sold his mansion for $55 million in Florida.
2: Yeah, really?
0: $55 million he sold it on Star Island.
2: The freak off house.
0: Right, yeah, the freak off house.
2: The freak off house.
0: All right, coming up, you guys, we're going to get down to the truth about what men want from a woman in this morning's dope discussion. It's Diddy in the morning. The cup is down to its final matches. 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
9: Abundant rising, everyone, and happy Wednesday. Partly cloudy today, high around 90 with a heat advisory in effect. I'm Sarita Valmont, keeping you in the know. An update to a story I brought you yesterday. MPD are searching for a black GMC Yukon involved in Sunday's fatal hit and run near Titonium, Vienna. Amy Austin and Mae Daber, both well-known in the billiards community, were killed while crossing the street. Investigators say the SUV was racing another vehicle and likely had significant front-end damage. Anyone with information is urged to contact MPD at 414-935-7360. MPD are investigating a shooting that left a 16-year-old injured yesterday afternoon near 44th and Center. The teen was taken to a hospital with non-life-threatening injuries, and the investigation is ongoing. And a 70-year-old pedestrian was killed after being struck by a vehicle last night near 12th and Atkinson. Police say the driver remained at the scene and was taken into custody. Charges are pending review by the Milwaukee County District Attorney's Office. The Brewers head into the All-Star break with the second best record in Major League Baseball after a strong first half of the season. Jim and 98.3's Mic Check artist for July is Timboski. Check out his new track, Ordinary Girl 2.0, and find out how to submit your music on the Tenor Car Collision Jim and 98.3 app. I'm Sarita Valmont, keeping you in the know. More coming up.
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4: Here's your update on the roads in the Jam and Traffic Center. Please be careful out there. We do have an accident that has a left lane blocked on I-41 US 45 southbound at Capitol Drive, which is creating stop traffic back to Appleton Avenue. And then we have stop and go traffic on I-94 eastbound between Mitchell Boulevard and 35th Street, and the same on I-94 westbound between 25th Street and Mitchell Boulevard. Jam and Traffic is brought to you by the Washing Machine Man at 6555 North Titonia Avenue.
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6: All right, good morning, Dee Dee, in the morning on this Wednesday. It's hump day. Appreciate you listening, all right? I got to find Trey Z and find out what's trending with Trey.
7: Hey, so R. Kelly has officially asked Donald Trump to shorten his 30-year prison sentence. He must have heard Boosie pay up to like $300,000, $600,000 for a pardon.
6: Right.
7: And now he getting in line too, man. He says, they say the move comes as his legal team continues to push for the executive clemency, arguing that Kelly deserves relief while serving time behind bars. And he got sentenced to like decades in prison. So
6: yeah,
7: we'll see if Donald Trump requests that.
6: You know what I'm wondering? I wonder if it is about Boosie, actually, that situation about pardons, or is it because R. Kelly realizes that our president now has to pay $5 million for a sexual assault case?
7: Damn. And yeah. You the president.
6: Right. That's so maybe crazy. He's like, you just like me.
7: Right.
6: You're in the Epstein files, too. You done some sexual things, so can you let me out? So is it really based on Boosie, or is R. Kelly going, dude, you just like me?
7: Right. Not y'all bonded over criminal activity.
8: I mean, that's the best way to
6: right.
8: bond.
6: Just asking. 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
1: What up? It's your girl, Dee Dee in the Morning on Jammin' 98.3. 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So good morning. It's Dee Dee in the Morning. Everybody is here. J. Cruz, Trey G, and comedian J.J. Williamson.
2: Come on, man.
1: So listen, there was a guy who went viral. We were talking about this. This guy made some comments about black women.
2: Ooh.
1: And he's a white guy. And everybody, the internet went crazy, you know, and everything else. Some people agreed with him and some didn't. You take a listen.
3: Like, I like the Lauryn Hill type of black women, you know, the Pam Grier or the Tisha Campbell kind of black women. Like, why is it every time I walk through a mall or I walked into a convenience store, all the women there look like Glorilla or Sexy Red? Like, if you're saying that, hey, man, do you think, like, Glorilla sexy? Hell no! But I'm not gonna curse my children with a mother that goes, ski-yee! Phonem. Ain't no way. Look at Kanye West's daughter. It's like, baby girl, you do not need aquamarine hair to make yourself look beautiful. You are beautiful the way you already were born.
1: Mm.
4: Damn. Boy, shut your dummy.
1: I know. The fact that he would, can I tell you, now, honestly, messing with Northwest, I didn't like.
2: Yeah.
1: Because the reason is she's a child, she's having fun, you know what I mean? She's exploring.
2: Still and trying to find herself.
1: Right. And all kids want to have fun and play with, you know, different colors or whatever.
2: Yeah.
1: I didn't like that. But nonetheless, it got us to thinking. What makes a woman attractive to you, though?
2: Ooh.
1: What makes a woman attractive to you? And women can answer this, too, because, you know...
5: 100%. Y'all love each other on the cool.
1: Right.
5: Like, women, they kind of have this, like, vibe with each other where it's like, ooh, girl, I can compliment you. I can make sure you feel good. So men don't really have that.
2: Yeah, we don't have that type
1: like,
2: of vibe.
1: I have this thing. I think so when I see a woman who's so put together, I think that is so beautiful. Like, when I look at her and her hair is done, nails done, everything I be like, girl, you are beautiful.
6: Trey,
1: go do it.
6: I got to stand on the other side. I just did a break last week about complimenting men. Like, it's okay for one brother saying, hey, bro. You put that all together, that was tight right there. I like that.
5: Yeah, but this ain't about that.
1: It is.
5: I was trying to drive home a point. That's why.
1: It is, though.
5: I'm not saying you can't do that. I'm just saying we're not talking about that right now.
2: Yeah. Not right now.
1: What are you saying? What, for real, what makes a woman attractive?
2: Who?
1: See, and I think a woman who smiles.
2: Yeah.
1: I think a woman who smiles, I think that's, with a nice, not even just smiling, who has a great, like, because to me, energy is big, right? I love great energy.
5: 100%.
1: And you could tell somebody with great energy. And I think a woman who has a really beautiful disposition and great energy, that's a beautiful woman to me.
2: I love a woman that stays positive, man. Mm-hmm. A positive vibe each and every day, man, is a turnaround for me.
1: I agree.
2: A very positive energy, man. Smiling all the time makes me that turns me on as well. Mm-hmm. And you know what? And everybody got what they like. If you got a little sense of humor,
1: that makes that attractive.
2: My God, that is so attractive to me.
1: JJ said just a little sense.
2: Just
1: of humor.
2: A little bit. You ain't got to try to be me. You ain't got to try to be me.
1: Don't try to be overly
2: funny, man. But you know, you got a sense of humor, man. That turns me on.
1: What do you like, Cruz? What's attractive to you? What makes a woman attractive?
6: I like a woman who knows herself. Hmm. Like, knows herself, like doesn't pretend, is honest, knows her flaws, knows her weaknesses, and just is truthful. I like an honest
1: y'all trying
6: woman.
1: To be nice now, because all men are, they say y'all are like are physical creatures.
6: Well, visual is the word. We're visual. Like, visual. We want you to look pretty. Mm-hmm.
2: You're going to have some don'ts.
6: Stop wearing those sweats.
1: Really? What do you want to see her? Let's focus on the positive. What do you want to see her and that makes her attractive then? If it ain't sweats, what is it?
6: I just said all the things that I feel like.
1: No, I just said, if it ain't, you just said sweats. I'm going,
6: I'm being funny, girl.
1: Yeah,
6: like,
1: but
6: come
1: I mean,
6: on.
1: Is there something?
6: Because you brought up the visual part. Okay. We are visual, so don't wear the sweats.
1: Trey, what do you think?
5: I'm going to tell you like this. First of all, I do love a natural woman. I love a woman that is comfortable naturally being herself without having makeup on, without having her hair done. She'll go out to the store and be like, look, I'm gonna just run in, run out real quick. You know what I'm saying? I love a woman that's that comfortable with herself.
1: Mm-hmm.
5: I love a good smelling woman.
1: Okay.
2: Yeah,
5: oh my God.
2: Ain't
5: nothing like no woman that got her perfume collection on point. Do you hear me?
6: Love that.
5: She keep it at the house. She keep it in the car. Come on.
2: And then don't let her have a couple of rolls of perfume.
1: Now, because you're visual, you're taking physicals nowhere in this, how she dresses, where, you know, all
5: of
1: that.
5: I do like a woman that wears, like, I do like a woman that's tapped into her feminine energy. Mm-hmm. You know what I'm saying? She wears dresses.
1: But
5: she
1: like dresses.
5: I love a dress-wearing woman.
1: Do you like a summer dress, a short dress? What kind?
5: What's them big flowy dresses that they wear?
1: That's more of a summer dress.
5: One of them summer dresses? I love it.
2: Yeah.
5: I love I love them.
2: Especially if it's still moving that thing. Ooh. Come on, man.
7: Okay.
2: Yeah, I like that.
5: I do like the colored hair and stuff like that, too, okay. though.
2: That's bad. I ain't mad at that either.
5: That's my judge. I like burgundy. I like some with burgundy
6: great
5: in the head.
6: Color. It's
7: I saw a lady just the other day when I was in D.C., and this lady had burgundy hair.
5: Come on.
7: And then she had a green, emerald green dress on with the burgundy hair. Stop it looked playing. Beautiful. Stop I even told her, I was like, girl, you did that.
5: It take getting grown to know about that, though.
7: It was so unbelievable. She looked great.
2: Like, I'm very attracted to someone right now, man, that we vibing and bonding, man.
7: What
2: very
7: color is her hair?
2: It's a little light red, okay. You know, very light red and
7: red
2: everything, bottom. You know. Yeah. But she, you know, she intelligent and smart and everything. But every now and then, you know, she'll hit me with that
7: Okay.
2: You know,
7: all like right. That. Hey, listen, tell us what makes a woman attractive to you. And ladies, you can, you know, answer it too, because we will give each other a compliment. Thanks. And maybe you think, you know, how you present to the world is attractive. So tell us, what makes a woman attractive to you? Mm. Let us know right now at 833 Talk to Dee Dee.
2: 833-825-5233.
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1: Good morning. It's Dee Dee in the morning. So we're talking about this. What makes a woman attractive to you? All right. Let me see. JJ says a sense of humor.
2: Yes.
1: A nice smile.
2: Nice smile.
1: All right. Jay Cruz, you say.
3: Boobs.
1: Okay.
2: Well, okay.
1: All right. Cruz now is saying he likes them. They have a little bit of that. And what about you, Trey?
2: I love a good smelling woman. Mm-hmm. And then I also love a woman with pretty eyes.
1: Pretty eyes. And you like her in a sundress.
2: Good little summer dress.
1: Mm-hmm.
2: Yes, Lord.
1: All right. So that's what they say is attractive. Here is T. Hey, T.
4: Hey, what's going on,
1: what's
4: y'all?
2: Going
4: How y'all
2: on?
1: Doing all right. T, we're trying to figure out.
4: Oh, man, ain't too much.
1: What makes a woman attractive to you?
4: Man, look here. I was sitting over here, and a woman stopped me, asked me what fragrance I was wearing, and this was the most attractive woman on the planet. Chocolate skin with dreads down to her shoulders.
2: Come on.
4: And, you know, nice shape, no hard muscle, but just natural shape. Everything was natural, no crazy lashes, no chest wasn't all tattooed up like she was in a prison gang or nothing.
2: Damn.
4: And that was just, and just a beautiful white smile. That's what I find attractive, just the whole female aesthetic.
1: All right.
2: I ain't gonna lie to you. I do like the ones with the chest tattoos. It's just they will swing on you.
1: They is gonna swing on you
2: when they get mad.
5: Hey, you got a chest tattoo, that man, you better come on home when you say you coming home.
4: Hey, them little dot dimples don't be playing either when they got the little dot dimples.
1: Yeah, the thought dimples. Is that on the dot? Yeah, that little bitty one, you know, has like a little dot, but it's
4: your dimple instead of the long, but it's like that little dot. Oh, my God.
1: You like that? All right, T. Thank you, T.
4: Yeah.
1: Thank you, T, for your call. All right. Mm-hmm. All right, Brian.
6: Yes, ma'am.
1: Brian, tell us, what makes a woman attractive to you?
6: Yes, sir. If you guys cover a lot of them,
1: Hold on a second, Brian.
5: Brian, you said it right.
1: Brian said, yes, sir.
5: You said it right. He said, yes, sir. You said it right. You said nothing wrong.
1: Brian, I always tell people, I'm a ma'am, but,
6: yeah, that's ma'am. I'm sorry.
1: It's all right.
5: That's part of what he liked. Oh, sir.
6: No, I guess you cover a lot of them, first of all.
1: All right, Brian.
6: You gotta be a woman. Yeah, gotta be a woman.
1: Uh-huh.
6: Like Chris, you can't walk around in sweatpants all day looking sloppy.
1: That's what Chris said.
6: Smile, you know, a nice body, and then JJ said as well, you gotta have a sense of humor. If you're walking around all heavy on life, don't bring me down. I'm a funny person. I like life.
1: Right.
6: And if you all serious all the time, don't do it.
1: Yeah.
6: But again, you have a great body too. You like that body.
1: So Brian, I'm curious about this because you said like Cruz is that you guys don't like women in sweats. So I would say this: what do you like? What do you like then?
3: I didn't say
6: I don't even like the yoga pants they're wearing every day.
1: Really?
6: I hate false eyelashes. Take them off. But never do the hassle of false eyelashes. I hate them with a passion. I don't like them.
2: I ain't gonna lie to you. I do think it might be a generational thing. I ain't gonna hold you.
6: It might be a generational thing.
2: Chris,
6: I'm married, and we still go out and be like, look at this girl to your left. Oh, my God, look at her eyelashes. You can see them from 18 feet away. They're like windshield wipers. I don't understand that. It's just, I don't like it. Okay.
1: Brian, thank you for your call. I got to go. Okay, here is Ken.
2: You can tell these fellas ain't never unwrapped none of them sweatpants. That's what it is. You ain't never unwrapped none of them sweatpants. Once you unwrap it, oh, boy. This one been hot.
5: This one over here?
3: I got to clarify this sweatpants.
5: If you don't start wearing them loose things, girl, I knew it. Something told me that was up under there.
1: Come here. Hold on, here is Ken.
6: Yeah, Lord.
1: What is it? Tell us what makes a woman attractive to you.
6: What makes a woman attractive to me is a real woman. Because you know what? This is sad. Women want real men, but a lot of things about some women is fake. A lot of fake things in them. It's like if you have a kid, you be trying to say, we need a DNA test because the kid don't look like none of y'all.
2: Oh, damn.
6: Because the woman done changed. She done changed her lips. She done changed her teeth. She done changed her chest, her butt, her hair, and everything. Men want real women. We got, because we don't know what you look like. We don't even know. Your baby picture don't even look like you.
1: Damn.
6: You know
1: damn.
6: What I'm saying?
2: My God.
6: That's what I'm saying. Okay. We want a real woman.
1: All right.
6: So I'm not saying you can't have nothing like fake hair, but when everything about you is fake, everything about you is Botox, everything about you is changed, then when, like I said, when the kid come out, be like, hey, that kid don't look like me. Who are you?
1: All right, Ken. Damn. Ken, thank you for your call. Hey, slightly, be cool with the Botox, all right? But thank you, Ken. Hey, listen.
2: Cut it out.
1: Hey, listen, Ken and everybody, here's the deal. Tell us what makes a woman attractive to you. That's what we want to know. What makes a woman attractive to you? Call us now at 833-TALK-TO-DEEDEE.
5: That's 833-825-5233.
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7: Abundant rising, everyone, and happy Wednesday. Partly cloudy today, high around 90 with a heat advisory in effect. I'm Sarita Valmon, keeping you in the know. An update to a story I brought you yesterday. MPD are searching for a black GMC Yukon involved in Sunday's fatal hit and run near Titonium, Vienna. Amy Austin and Mae Daber, both well-known in the billiards community, were killed while crossing the street. Investigators say the SUV was racing another vehicle and likely had significant front-end damage. Anyone with information is urged to contact MPD at 414-935-7360. MPD are investigating a shooting that left a 16-year-old injured yesterday afternoon near 44th and Center. The teen was taken to a hospital with non-life-threatening injuries, and the investigation is ongoing. And a 70-year-old pedestrian was killed after being struck by a vehicle last night near 12th and Atkinson. Police say the driver remained at the scene and was taken into custody. Charges are pending review by the Milwaukee County District Attorney's Office. The Brewers head into the All-Star break with the second best record in Major League Baseball after a strong first half of the season. Jammin' 98.3's Mic Check artist for July is Tim Boesky. 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More coming up.

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0: traffic back to 27th Street. And then we have stop traffic going back to I-94 westbound between 25th Street and Holly Road. And the same in I-41 US 45 northbound between Mayfair Road and Burleigh. And the final stop and go traffic is on I-94 eastbound between 70th Street and 35th Street.
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1: Good morning, it's Didi in the morning. All right, so you already know there was a guy that came out and he talked about women and what he liked, certainly black women. Y'all take a listen to this.
2: Like, I like the Lauryn Hill type of black women, you know, the Pam Grier or the Tisha Campbell kind of black women. Like, why is it every time I walk through a mall or I walk into a convenience store, all the women there look like Glorilla or Sexy Red? Like, if you're saying that, hey, man, do you think, like, Glorilla sexy? Hell!

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0: aquamarine hair to make yourself look beautiful. You are beautiful the way you already were born.
1: Man, shut your dumb ass up.
2: Yeah, right?
1: Read between the lines. Yeah. Shut up. Right,
3: tell him, Trey.
2: So we've been asking the question, tell us what makes a woman attractive to you. Here is Steven. Steven, what makes a woman attractive to you?
4: Oh, yeah. I love a good woman who can communicate. Talking like not the one that got slang every other word or writing hieroglyphics. You know what I'm talking about?
2: Hieroglyphics.
5: And not real hieroglyphics.
2: Damn. All right.
4: You know, Clock it. I can't stand. I can't do that. Clock it every couple words.
1: This
4: generation. That ain't for me. Yeah. I need somebody who can have a whole conversation.
3: Like actual English.
2: Crazy. Yeah, yeah. Okay, Steven. And then and that's it? She just has to have a good conversation. It doesn't matter physically or anything.
3: Why do you want us to be so...
4: No, she can't look like she just bought everything from Macy's. No.
1: Steven said, if she know all the words... If she know all the words to spin that, she not for me. Yeah. She not
3: she
1: for
3: ain't
1: me.
3: Getting in the car.
1: She needs some Anita Baker in her life.
6: Yeah.
2: Okay. Thank you, Steven. Thank you for your call. Cruz is tripping because I keep asking that because I keep hearing about you guys being such visual creatures. I'm wondering if everybody's being honest because something attracts you to this woman and there is some looks in that.
5: I actually
2: so that's
5: agree
2: what I'm
5: with
2: saying.
5: You. Okay. Earlier I said a lot of, you know, I need a woman who knows herself, emotional and all that. Yes, but at the first thing is looks. You have to, yes, right. You have to be attractive.
1: Right. The fellas trying to dive a little deeper. Of course, they like hip thighs,
2: nice ass. Hold on a second. Y'all sound like you ordering chicken. Hold on a second. Yeah. Somebody's like, hips, thighs, breasts.
1: Hey, give me the family meal.
3: Right. Matter of fact, let me get a family bucket and then some iced tea.
1: Yeah.
5: Listen, if I see a wing on you, you got a problem.
2: Damn. Yes. Y'all treat women like chicken. Okay. Hey, Josh. Josh. All right, here's the deal. We're talking about what makes a woman attractive to you. What do you think?
7: Okay, check this out. Well, you know, she got to be soft. I agree with y'all in the background. She got to smell good, number one, or number two. And number three, hey, man, she got to have that wagon, because look here, I can't listen to all that nonsense to be talking if you ain't got no wagon back there.
1: You want it physical, you got it.
3: Hey, I can't listen to it unless you got a butt.
2: I didn't like the way you said that wagon.
1: You gotta be dragging it.
3: It ain't nothing like going to the restaurant with your girl and she end up going to the bathroom and you peek up a little bit and look at it and you be like, ooh.
1: Boy.
3: You be saying to yourself, you know that's me.
7: Is that all for me?
1: Yeah, for real. Hey, you know what? I got to go to the bathroom too. Hello. Leaking. Baby, come here.
2: Hey, Josh, thank you. I appreciate your call. Y'all are stupid.
1: Baby, come here.
2: All right. Here's the deal. Just tell us what makes a woman attractive to you. If you couldn't get through on the phone lines, you know, hit us up. JJ, again, you said you're attractive. What is attractive to you?
8: That sense of humor.
2: Sense of humor and a nice smile.
8: And a nice smile.
2: And she got to have that drag.
8: That wagon.
2: Yeah,
8: that wagon.
2: All right. Cruz, yours was?
5: Inner knowing of oneself.
2: No, get the hell out of here. All right. Trey, and what about you?
1: Smell and them eyes. Okay. And she got to be dragging that wagon.
2: Dragging that wagon.
1: That's a plus.
2: All right. Let me make sure I remember to write that down to everybody I know. Girl, if you ain't dragging that wagon.
1: That wagon.
2: All righty. Hey, listen, we appreciate all the calls this morning. All right. Hit me up at Didi in the morning. Today's R&B and Old School Jammin' 98.3.

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1: Well, good morning, good morning. It's Dee Dee in the morning. Time for us to get right to the hot topics, y'all. Because if y'all heard what's going on, there is an alert. There is an alert all over America. The CDC, yep, the Center for Disease Control, has issued an alert. We got to tell you all about it. Here we go.
2: Hot topics.
3: That's the way I like it.
2: On Dee Dee in the morning.
1: All right, you guys, hear what's going on. There is the explosive diarrhea is going on all over America.
4: Yeah, we talked about this.
1: Explosive diarrhea. They say this thing right here is bad. Take a listen.
5: More than 1,600 cases have been confirmed nationwide, with another 5,000 still being analyzed. Michigan reported more than 600 new cases in the past 24 hours. Health officials say early findings point to lettuce or salad greens as a possible source, but they've yet to identify a specific grower or supplier. Here's what they're asking us all to do right now.
6: Washing our hands before eating, just necessary for reducing foodborne illness. You can wash your fruit and your vegetables, and if you cook your food up to 158 degrees Fahrenheit, that can kill the parasite.
5: The Washington Post cited two sources who say Taco Bell is under investigation right now. The restaurant chain has already removed certain ingredients from select locations as a precaution.
1: Damn it! I was going to get me a burrito supreme!
4: For real!
1: This today.
4: Yeah. You can probably still get one, just get it without the vegetables.
1: Damn it!
4: Yeah. Yeah, your stomach's still going to be tore up, though. Yeah. Taco Bell just do it regardless.
1: I know Taco Bell's like, don't be blaming this parasite on that.
4: Uh-oh.
1: There's something else to give it. What?
4: You remember Taco Bell had an E. coli outbreak some years ago.
1: Yeah.
4: Like tomatoes and lettuce. It seemed like Taco Bell, this is consistent with
1: now,
4: them.
1: Now, remember, they said there are about 1,600 confirmed cases and 51 additional potential cases that are under active investigation.
4: Mm.
1: They say, again, this parasite in our foods, certainly in our produce, could give us explosive diarrhea.
7: Yeah,
1: it's a difference now.
4: Yeah, for
1: there's
4: real.
1: There's a difference. I keep saying it because I need everybody to know there's a difference.
7: Oh my God. I think I had it.
1: All right, we don't want to know about it.
7: Yeah, I wasn't going to describe it, but I'm going to tell you it takes 2 weeks to see the symptoms, and once you have it, you could have it up to 4 weeks, and it's spreading in Texas a lot.
1: Okay, Texas, and where else?
7: California. Ohio, it's at several states.
1: It's several
4: states.
1: Drinking
4: fluids.
1: Yeah. The other thing we got to talk about would be Benzino. Y'all saw what he said.
4: Yeah. So Benzino sat down
7: from his neck. Did he say from his neck?
1: He doesn't have one.
4: Oh, God. All right. He sat down with a friend of the morning show, actually. He sat down with Ash Cash.
1: Oh, nice.
4: And he was doing an interview. Ash Cash out here doing it big, man. Benzino said that once Diddy gets out of jail, he going to be welcome to a bunch of love.
8: Diddy's going to be celebrated. There's going to be some people that's going to be upset, but he'll be celebrated. That's just how we are as black people. We forgive.
4: Yeah. Mm-hmm.
8: Success makes us forgive.
1: Mm. Yeah.
8: That's our culture's greatest attribute is forgiveness.
4: Yeah.
8: I hope that never stops.
4: Mm.
8: We all deserve second chances.
4: Yeah.
8: And depending on what you did now, we all deserve second chances. And Diddy's done a lot of good. He's done major accomplishments. He's helped a lot of people, put a lot of people on payroll, but you're not going to please everybody. The stuff he did, hey, he did his time for it. We live in a land of laws. You know, any laws he broke, whether people agree or disagree, it really is none of their business.
4: Yeah.
8: And I believe that, you know, I believe he'll come out. He'll still be successful.
1: Mm. All right. Well, he says he's going to be successful. Y'all, I agree with him. I think that people, I mean, we saw that when Diddy was even, you know, accused and he was getting ready to get arrested, he was walking down the streets in New York and folks were wanting to take pictures.
4: Sure.
1: They were still celebrating him, everything.
4: Yo. Yeah, I do hate it though when celebrities be like, you know, a lot of that stuff wasn't our business anyway. Yes, it was.
1: Yeah.
4: Especially if we are the ones that support you. Especially if we the ones that's buying tickets, buying albums, buying music. It is our business.
1: By the way, Diddy did sell his Star Island home. Y'all saw this?
4: Yeah.
1: He purchased a home for $35 million back in 2021. He got it from Gloria Estefan, she and her husband.
4: Yeah.
1: Now they're saying that Diddy, who bought it for $35 million, has just sold his home for $55 million.
4: Damn. Hey, that's a heck of a profit.
1: Ain't it?
4: That's a heck of a profit.
1: Golly. Yeah. All right, that's one thing. And then finally, can we talk about a hater? I told y'all this morning, I think that Dame Dash has to be, if you Google hater, his face comes up, doesn't it?
7: Yes, and I think his teeth might not be in that picture when you look at it. But listen, Dame can't let go of Jay-Z. He hates everything about him, and he's going to tell you all of it.
2: It just seemed very obvious that the hair thing really f***ed with him because he had, you know, a scripted Beyonce in his hair twice. First of all, my girl doesn't ever cut my hair. You got to get a shape up. I'm not getting no haircut in the bleachers with no mirrors. Like, who does that? We know she's your girl. That's been what it's been the whole time. It's okay, you're with Beyonce. I bet. She cuts your hair, she touches you and all that. It doesn't look real. Pause. It just looks cringe because it's so unnatural. It would have been better in a barbershop, but we don't even go to the barbershop. We always have a barber come to us.
1: Mm. That's a hater, right?
4: Generational
1: there.
4: Hater.
1: Yeah. He mad that Jay-Z's wife of 15 years or more is touching him.
4: Yeah. Huh? Why does that even matter? Why did you even say that
1: because,
4: part?
1: Like, when Jay-Z said he got the hottest chick in the game.
4: Wearing my chain.
1: That must be what the problem is,
7: come
1: huh?
7: On. Remember when Snoop Dogg did it in his video? He's getting his hair braided in the music video.
4: Right, right, right.
7: People love that. R. Kelly done it, too. Like, it's not the first time. Let the man get his hair braided.
1: But, I mean,
7: braided.
1: You're getting your hair shaved by your wife. And you're mad. Right. Or Rory. Okay. Hey, listen, coming up, we're going to play our $1,000 minute game next. 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
10: Abundant rising, everyone, and happy Wednesday. Partly cloudy today, high around 90 with a heat advisory in effect. I'm Sarita Valmon, keeping you in the know. An update to a story I brought you yesterday. MPD are searching for a black GMC Yukon involved in Sunday's fatal hit and run near Titonium, Vienna. Amy Austin and Mae Daber, both well-known in the billiards community, were killed while crossing the street. Investigators say the SUV was racing another vehicle and likely had significant front-end damage. Anyone with information is urged to contact MPD at 414-935-7360. MPD are investigating a shooting that left a 16-year-old injured yesterday afternoon near 44th and Center. The teen was taken to a hospital with non-life-threatening injuries, and the investigation is ongoing. And a 70-year-old pedestrian was killed after being struck by a vehicle last night near 12th and Atkinson. Police say the driver remained at the scene and was taken into custody. Charges are pending review by the Milwaukee County District Attorney's Office. The Brewers head into the All-Star break with the second-best record in Major League Baseball after a strong first half of the season. Cream City Cravings is about getting great deals in the Milwaukee area. Right now, $25 gets you $50 to spend at Manitap. 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More coming up

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7: Here's your final update on the roads from the Jam and Traffic Center. Please be careful out there because we now have three accidents out there on the roads. We have one that has the left lane blocked on I-41 US 45 southbound at Capitol Drive with stop traffic back to Appleton Avenue. Then another one has two right lanes blocked on I-894 43 eastbound at Mitchell Interchange with stop traffic back to 27th Street. And then the third accident is on the entrance ramp on I-894 43 westbound from 27th Street. And then we have stop and go traffic on I-94 eastbound between 84th Street and 35th Street. And the same on I-94 westbound between 25th Street and Holly Road. 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
9: Good morning. It's Dee Dee in the morning, guys. We're all here. J.J. Williamson, comedian J.J. Williamson. Also, there is Jay Cruz, but Trey G has What's Trending with Trey.
10: Hey, so Tyler Perry is still fighting his case against the actor that used to be employed with his production studio, Mario Rodriguez. Tyler is now saying, though, that Mario and his team are using questions about Tyler's sexual orientation to force a settlement, is what he's saying. He's saying he won't back down. Those questions have nothing to do with the case. Basically, Mario's lawyers are asking Tyler Perry questions about his sexuality, his relationship with other men, and they are trying to paint the picture that because he has a relationship with other men, that is why he is more likely to commit these crimes against Mario.
9: No.
10: Yeah. So. Oh, man.

0: Man, they pulling Tyler Perry out, huh? They're calling him out.
1: Guy suing Tyler Perry for about $77 million.
0: I hate that.
1: But Tyler's also countersuing him, too, as well.
0: Yeah, I just hate that for Tyler Perry. I hate that certain celebs and things like... We need to have a conversation about, because I'm getting ready to change my opinion on celebrities and what they go through.
1: Sure.
0: I'm going to change my opinion, and I'm going to tell you why. After us going viral, and I done seen some things that people done said about me, us, you, Trey, I realize the lies 100%. That are out here.
1: 100%.
0: I do. I see the lies, everybody.
1: I'm glad you coming to the light.
0: I am.
1: Social media will paint it one way, and it'd be a totally different thing.
0: I'm glad you coming to the light. All right, listen, $1,000 for you next, everybody. Play our $1,000 minute game at 833-TALK2DD.
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0: It's Dee Dee in the morning.
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1: What up? It's your girl, Dee Dee in the Morning on Jammin' 98.3. Dee Dee in the Morning is brought to you by 5-Star Impact Milwaukee, empowering growth through certified training that builds stronger communities. Well, good morning. It's Dee Dee in the Morning, guys. Trey G. Trey G has been, and JJ, y'all really had gotten into the World Cup.
2: Yes. Oh,
3: I know,
2: man.
3: I did.
1: Trey, what did you know? Anybody want to, Trey said he has, what are you going to do? Wrap it up for us about what went on?
2: Yes, yes. Mm-hmm. You know, the World Cup actually wraps up Sunday, July 19th. That is the last game that will take
4: the finals,
2: place.
4: Yeah.
2: We do know as of right now that it will be Spain versus somebody. Spain is in the finals
4: either
2: of the World
4: Argentina
2: Cup.
4: Or England.
2: Or England, correct. Right? But we had a lot of moments, it feel like, from this year's World Cup
4: yes.
2: that was hosted right here in the U.S. of A. Mm. U.S. of A. Not only

0: offended tourists come over from other countries trying to take ranch dressing back home.
1: Yeah, they did.
0: But we had a bunch of different moments that actually took place. How about this one? Cape Verde. Cape Verde was like an unsung hero of the World Cup. They were this little small nation on the coast of Africa that nobody expected to have a chance.
1: Yep.
0: They went so deep into the tournament that they won the hearts of everybody watching. They had a historic run. Or how about this one? Holland. Erling Haaland. He is the star player of Norway. You know, they be doing the ooh.
1: Yep.
2: Ooh.
1: He a big old dude, too.
2: Man, I ain't gonna lie. I want me a Viking hat so bad now because of that.
1: You know what? Every time I look at that guy, I feel like Hollywood's gonna call him to be in some movie.
0: Facts.
1: Don't be surprised. Like
2: don't be surprised.
0: Do you understand this was his first World Cup?
1: No.
0: This was his first World Cup, and he was one of the most popular players.
1: Yes, he was.
0: Erling Haaland. Throughout the entire tournament. Or how about this one? Mexico versus England. You remember that game?
2: Yeah.
0: Mexico versus England was one of the most watched World Cup games ever.
3: A little violent afterwards. Mexicans took it pretty hard.
0: Yeah. The Mexican fans were so into it. The night before, they threw out fireworks in front of England's hotel.
2: They couldn't get no sleep.
0: Still got their ass tased. what'd you say, JJ? Still got kicked to sleep.
2: They won the game and stretched on their ass.
0: Hey, these are some World Cup moments that cannot go unnoticed. You got to remember this one, too. Ronaldo, he's one of the star players in the World Cup. Out of everybody in soccer.
2: Yeah.
0: Messi, Neymar. Those are three names that you probably will never see again in the World Cup.
1: Really? Yeah,
0: they should be retiring after this year's World Cup. Yeah. And they are some of the most known soccer players in the world. Or how about this one? They have a competition called the Golden Boot. So anybody who is scoring a lot of goals throughout these games, they are entered to win the golden boot at the end of the World Cup.
1: Okay.
0: And you have four names that are actually at the top of the list right now. Harry Kane, which he plays for England. Erling Haaland, of course, he's the guy that just got eliminated. Yeah. He played for Norway. He has seven. Lionel Messi.
2: Messi's still in it, too.
0: What? He has eight. He is the only person that is still in it.
3: Thanks to the refs.
0: Yeah, well, I guess you could debate that on your own. Kylian Mbappe, he actually is a star player for France. Black dude, too.
1: Of course.
0: I wanted him to win.
1: Now, you know what? Which, by the way, we did notice this with the World Cup.
0: Facts.
1: The folk, melanated people are all over the world.
0: Speak
1: we didn't
0: on
1: figure
0: it.
1: That
0: on
1: out.
0: Everything.
1: Yeah. Yeah. We are the majority. I just want everybody to understand something. People on this planet try to make it seem like melanated people are the majority. Try to call us minorities, certainly in this country.
2: Because when I found out it was a brother in Norway, I'm like, come on now. Come on now. Who dropped him off?
0: Shut up.
1: We are the majority.
0: When I seen the brother from Germany with dreads.
2: Yeah, yeah, for real.
0: They got lacticians in Germany.
1: They do.
0: Yes.
2: You mean tell me they tied your hair up in Germany?
0: Like, damn. You can't forget too, man. The United States wins its first World Cup knockout match in 24 years.
2: Man.
0: We've not made it that far in the World Cup and I don't know how long.
2: Man, for real.
3: Wonderful. Listen, in 1994 when we first entered, we had the worst teams in the world. They're saying now our high school kids can compete with other world teams.
0: Yep.
3: So if you do the math, in 8 years, we're actually going to be competitive.
1: Hopefully. Not a contender.
0: Hopefully.
1: Yeah.
0: And we cannot forget the most important thing, that Nigerian goalkeeper that all the ladies lost their mind.
1: What's his name?
3: Isn't that good looking?
1: What's his name?
0: Maduka Okoye.
1: Yeah.
0: Maduka Okoye.
1: Yes.
3: Didi.
1: Huh?
3: He better looking than me?
1: Hell yes.
0: And
1: he's tall. That's the only thing he got. Nah.
3: He what?
1: That dude, his body is
3: wet. I got body?
1: A baby one?
3: Oh, girl, God. You know I'm cut like a chopped up paper.
0: Let it go, Cruz.
1: Okay,
0: Let it go, Cruz.
2: That's because you don't eat.
0: Shut up. That is it. I'm telling you, man, it was a lot of moments during this year's World Cup that we will never, ever forget.
1: I agree.
0: Shouts out to all the foreigners who wanted ranch dressing.
1: And Waffle House.
0: And Waffle House.
1: All right, y'all. It's Didi in the morning. There can be a lot of back and forth when it comes to keeping floors clean. 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
2: All right, so good morning, Dee Dee in the morning. We are about to get into the $1,000 minute game. But listen to this, you guys. They're saying research finds you're least likely to tell a lie between these hours. What hours y'all think that you ain't gonna tell a lie?
3: I'm gonna say between 4 a.m. and 7 a.m. because I'm asleep.
4: That's why you're dreaming.
2: That's why you ain't lying.
3: Yeah, I ain't lying right there.
2: But the rest of them hours, you just lying.
3: For real. Y'all know I'm president. Man, go back to bed.
2: Oh, Lord. Okay. What you think, Cruz?
4: I'm thinking in the morning. You're starting off positive. So I'm going to say between 6 a.m. and 8 a.m.
2: That's a lie. What'd you say, Trey?
5: I'm going to say 9 a.m. and 12.
2: You think you ain't lying between them hours?
5: Yeah. Mm-hmm. 9 and 12.
3: What about you, Dee?
4: Honest.
2: When I'm not lying,
3: yeah.
2: I'm like JJ, when I'm asleep, between 11 p.m. and about 3:30, 4 a.m., I ain't lying.
4: I'm done believing
2: y'all.
4: Some
2: of them dreams, I be lying.
3: Yeah, I be lying to them too, though. Yeah.
5: That's why folks be like, can I tell the truth?
2: Yeah. Right.
3: I be in my dreams. I'm like, I'm finna go on, get up. I'm lying.
2: I lie. All right, listen, here's the deal. They said this. According to what they're saying, people lie between the hours of 8 a.m. and 11 a.m. They're least likely to tell a lie between 8 and 11. That's it.
4: All right, Trey, we was half right.
5: Yeah.
2: 8 a.m. and 11.
3: Okay.
2: That's because at 8 a.m., you're driving into work. 9, you get into work, so you ain't got time to lie.
3: Right.
2: 10, you're getting settled. By 11, you get ready to lie. You're going to lie.
4: By 11 o'clock, you're warmed up.
2: Yeah. Yep. So there you go. Let's get into the game.
6: Want a grand? Get it done in 60 seconds.
2: JJ, lying in your dreams.
3: There'll
2: be a boogeyman in my dream. I'm like, come get me.
3: Yeah, come get me, man.
2: I'll be over here. I'm lying. Here's Big John, everybody. Hey, Big John.
7: Hey, what's going on? What's
3: Big
7: going
3: John. On?
2: John.
3: You sound like old Big John, yeah, too, buddy. Big, oh, look, hit that laugh one more time. Big John. Hey,
4: cut. How tall are you, cuz?
7: I'm about 6'1", 6'2".
2: Damn, I thought you were going to be bigger than that.
7: It's just big.
2: Big John, let me ask you, how'd you get that name? You got it as a child or when you got older?
7: I got it as a kid. What? My uncles.
2: Well, you were thick or something?
4: Pause.
7: I was, yeah. Still that way.
2: Oh, okay. All right.
7: Yeah. Pause. No zipping for me.
2: All right. No zipping? No.
4: Stop it.
7: Not for me.
2: So hold on a second, John. So when you were a child, everybody be like, here come Big John. And you were like 4?
7: Yeah, about 4 or 5.
2: Damn.
3: Yeah. Big John said, back then, I ain't share no honey bun.
7: Nah, I'm feeling it. Both my brothers skinny.
2: Damn. Oh, they skinny and then, okay. All right, let's just bend the wheel. Let's go.
6: DD.
8: J. Cruz. JJ from the SIP.
6: Trey G.
8: JJ from the SIP. $30 bonus.
3: Come on, Big John. Got an extra 30 right here, man. But you ain't going to need it because you finna get this 1,000, man. You ready?
7: Let's get it.
3: Now, look, if you don't know the answer, please say pass. We got time. Trust me, we're going to come back to it.
7: We'll do.
3: All right, let's get this early morning money. Here we go. Are you a bigger fan of fruit or vegetable?
7: Fruit.
3: Do you prefer potatoes or pasta?
7: Potatoes.
3: There it is. How old is singer Coco Jones?
7: 21, 22, 23, 24, 25, 26, 27, 28, 29, 30.
3: Joseph Cartagena is the birth name of which rapper? Lean back.
7: Hey, Joe.
3: There it is. Jay-Z had a sold-out weekend performing in which New York City stadium?
7: Yankee Stadium.
3: There it is. Which state did the late Senator Lindsey Graham represent?
7: North Carolina, South Carolina.
3: There it is. What was the fourth question I asked you? Number 4.
7: Jay-Z, where did he perform?
3: Fat Joe. There it is. Who on the morning show is a Virgo?
7: Trey G. JJ.
3: There it is. When it comes to driving, what does CDL stand for?
7: Commercial driver license.
3: Come on now, spell the word septic.
7: S-E-P-T-I-C.
2: Hold on.
3: Hey, Big John, hold up, John. Because, man...
7: Yo.
3: Man, let me tell you something, man. It's too early in the morning to be playing like this.
2: You know that.
7: What it's you too, talking about?
3: Man,
7: I've been trying to win some money. Really? Man, I got to be ready.
3: Well, like I told you, you ain't going to need that 30 because you just won $1,000.
7: But I didn't want that 30, though.
2: Damn.
3: Big job.
2: Yes, sir.
7: For
9: Hey,
10: man. Hey, I got a little, baby. Yeah. I got
5: tell
10: a little.
5: Hey, hey, tell them, John, they can't call you big no more just because your pockets now. Hey,
10: yeah.
9: Come
10: yeah.
9: on, man.
4: JJ,
9: come
4: that was on, some man. Of the best reading you've ever done on this show.
10: Hey, thank you, man.
4: Go ahead.
9: Hey, man, I've been waiting. Been waiting, man.
7: Now, look, you want to give me about $250 now.
5: Shut up.
9: Hey, come holler at me. Come holler at me.
2: Big John, okay, hold on a second. You just won $1,000. What you going to spend it on? What you going to spend it on?
9: Man, I'm going to spend it on my kids, man.
2: Oh, that's
7: man, that's love, man.
4: Cheese and rice.
2: How many babies you got?
9: I got six of them.
2: Well,
9: I only got three babies. I got three grown kids and three babies.
4: Oh, yeah, but they still babies. They still babies. They still
2: you got
4: babies.
2: Six of them.
9: Yeah, they all my babies.
2: $1,000, y'all. Congratulations.
7: Yes, indeed.
2: That's how you do it. Congratulations to you, Big John. Out of where are you from, by the way?
9: I'm living in Princeton right now.
2: Okay, out of Preston, everybody. Clap it up for this man right here, $1,000. A big winner. Why don't you do me a favor, Big John, and tell everybody that's listening the morning show that just hooked you up with that $1,000.
9: You already know it's DD in the morning.
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0: said, yeah. Then she said, instead of going to order one, I'm just going to take yours. Then she hit me in the head. And now I'm lying on the ground. All of a sudden, this dog runs past me. I said, dog, where you going? He said, I'm going to get your shirt. I said, thank you. And while you're going to get my shirt, I'm going to order another one from the Jammin' 98.3 merch page. 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
2: Good morning. DD in the morning. We're all here. Woo! Jay Cruz, also Trey G, and comedian J.J. Williamson.
3: Come on,
2: y'all hear the story, what they're saying about daylight savings time? We about to have us some sun for a long time.
4: The days of springing forward and falling back may be numbered. The House has voted to make daylight saving time permanent.
5: Without objection, the motion to reconsider is laid upon the table.
4: The bill would end the twice-a-year clock change requirement and give way to the later sunsets we see from March to November.
6: Let's stop asking Americans to reset their clocks every March and November. Let's provide some certainty and consistency and a little more sunshine at the end of the day.
4: The bill has been a priority for President Trump.
7: I assume people would like to have more light later.

0: Some people want to have more light earlier because they don't want to take their kids to school in the dark.
1: Congress made daylight saving time permanent during the 1970s energy crisis, but reversed course after parents revolted over children walking to school in pitch dark winter mornings. In Florida alone, 8 kids were killed in traffic accidents.
2: If we're going to make a permanent change that affects every American, we should follow the science, learn from history, and prioritize Americans' health, particularly that of our children.
1: Permanent daylight saving time would mean the sun wouldn't rise until 8:52 a.m. in Seattle in mid-January and 9:04 a.m. in Indianapolis. But this new bill would allow states to opt out and make their own decisions.
3: Wait a minute. Hold on. This is going to be confusing. States can opt out.
4: Right.
3: And so then we would go into some states and be like, what time is it here?
4: Right.
3: And then you go across the street, the state line. You're like, and what time is it here?
5: Well, I mean, we do that already.
3: We kind of do, though.
5: But it's going to be an even bigger difference
3: right now. Because at least we know it becomes like, here's the East Coast, West Coast, right? But if you say in each state can figure out and go, you can get whatever time frame you want to be. They talk about timelines now.
5: Right.
3: I'm hearing a lot of people saying we got different timelines.
5: Right now is within an hour. Like, you go to another state and they practice it and this one don't, it might be 2 hours difference, three hours.
3: I'd be so confused.
5: Sheesh.
6: Yeah, but y'all two are talking about the one thing that's important, us taking our kids to school in the dark.
5: I mean, I got to say, I'm not wanting to walk in the dark.
6: Some kids have to walk.
3: Shout out to Amanda Panda, because look, she's taking them. You in here.
4: That's true.
6: First of all, just because you know every little bit of my life doesn't mean you need to use it against me no matter what I say. The point is, I might have to do it in the future, and I did it in the past.
7: But since we have mixed, people, some people want to do it, some people don't want to do it. Should we let Congress decide that, or should we let the registered voters?
5: Should that be something we should vote on?
6: I know you should vote.
3: Everything you're talking about is confusing for this country right now. Congress don't know what the hell
7: they're
3: doing.
7: Right.
3: Voting don't know what the folks don't want to get out and vote. We have a broken system right now. Okay,
5: we should divide the country. And half the people that live on this side do daylight savings time. Half the people that live on that side don't. And then you just pick which side you want to live on.
6: I know what the side's going to look like. People with kids are going to be over here. Y'all are going to be over there.
5: That's cool, too.
3: Yeah, I want daylight savings. I like it. I'm a person who loves the sun.
5: Yeah.
3: I feed off of it. It gives me energy. I can stay in a great mood when the sun is out.
6: Yeah.
3: So that's why I like for the sun to stay out as long as

0: possible during, you know, because I love the fact when you're sitting up and you're like, oh my God, it's 7:45. We still got the sun out.
1: Right. I think a lot of people feel that way too. The sun get them so much energy and light.
2: I'm not really worried about my kids. They thorough. I'm worried about other people's kids. They just buy mine survive.
1: I know that's right.
3: That's right.
1: He said, y'all weekend kids.
0: Right.
1: Worry about y'all weekend kids.
0: Right. There he is.
1: Damn, crew.
0: I know. All right, y'all. It's Dee Dee in the morning.
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1: Good morning, it's Dee Dee in the morning. Guys, we got to get into the hot topics, all right? We got to, because did you hear what's going on with Lil Wayne? He's getting ready to go viral based on what I just saw. Y'all got to hear what happened to Lil Wayne, and I believe it's somebody who...

0: works for him.
1: Yeah.
0: This is crazy. Let's get into it. Here we go.
2: Crazy, scary, and hilarious. Hot topics.
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0: All right, so before we even get into that, can we talk about Tank? Y'all saw this, what Tank was talking about when it came to the difference between followers and fans? And tell me if you guys agree with what singer Tank is saying.
4: Followers are not fans. All right, don't get so caught up into this, these social media followers and these comments and these interactions that you forget the difference, especially in today, in 2026. You can have millions of followers. You can have hundreds of thousands of followers, but still not be able to get 500 people in a room. That's the disconnect. Times have changed. It's come back around. In order to get to your real fans, you have to get back to the streets. And if your promo plan doesn't involve that, you getting back to the streets and going to see real people and garnering real fans, you might be in trouble.
5: I think that's such a good point, you know, because sometimes you might not be the best on TV. You might not be the best on radio, but you might be the best in front of people. And I got to say, myself, like, that's when I shine the most, in front of people. Like, right, I do the TV, I do the radio. But when I get to be me and use my personality in the club, in front of people, when I hosted the comedy show, that's when I shine the most.
0: I know that's right. Let everybody know when you shine, my dude.
5: Well, I'm just saying, that's why I like my name.
0: I'm not bragging.
5: My name rings bells in the streets. Like, people know me because, like, when I'm there, I'm also not in the corner and you can't touch me. I'm everywhere I'm hugging.
0: Cruz,
5: you know,
0: hold on, I got another one for you. Shine bright like a diamond.
1: Oh, God.
5: I like that one even better.
1: I will say this to what Tank said, though. I do kind of think he has a point, but then also at the same time, my mind goes too. I don't know about that, because nowadays you have these influencers that don't necessarily have, like, people in front of them, but they have millions on millions of followers. And then when they go outside, those same followers follow them.
6: Follow them.
1: I Show Speed.
0: Yeah, right.
1: You know what I'm saying?
0: Yeah, sure. His following is crazy. Kai Sinatra.
6: Kai Sinatra, I would say.
1: Yeah, a lot
6: that
1: of these
6: things. Kai got it on lock right now, man.
1: DDG.
0: Yeah, he sure does. Yeah. That's true. That's true. Shouts out to him, which I think is so beautiful. These folks are making money on that thing. I wish 100%. I learned. Somebody need to teach me.
6: Me.
0: I need to go to that streamer university. Damn. Hell. The other thing we got to talk about, this thing with Lil Wayne. Y'all heard this?
1: Yeah. So Lil Wayne is headed to court. He is being sued by his former assistant. Now, the assistant says that, of course, he had his job duties, like making sure Lil Wayne woke up on time, making sure his clothes were packed for trips, all type of stuff like that. Regular things that assistants are supposed to do. This is where it gets a little weird, though. The assistant also says that he was required to know how to roll blunts for Lil Wayne. The assistant's name also is Andrew Williams. He said that he was also required to love dogs as well. That was another requirement, him being Lil Wayne's assistant. The biggest one, he said he had to maintain pleasant hygiene was another one that he said he had to do with Lil Wayne.
5: All normal things that I would like. If I like dogs and I smoked,
1: The blunt rolling thing is a little much.
0: Didn't Snoop need that from his assistant at one point too? Gotta know, if you're gonna work for a rapper, you gotta know how to roll blunts. That should be a requirement.
6: And I'm gonna tell you now, you get paid damn good money
0: to roll.
6: I just filled out the application.
1: Shut up.
5: I got a true story. We was in Manhattan for like 2 weeks with Noriega in the Sony Studios, just recording music, and it got so bad that my brother Sosa got renamed Roll-O-Matic by Noriega.
0: Not Roll-O-Matic.
5: Because he was rolling all of Nori's blunts.
1: Yeah, and also, too, I think a big issue that is going on is not just the blunt rolling. He also alleges that Lil Wayne assaulted him on a private jet. That's why he's taking him to court as well.
5: Oh, it got dark.
1: Yeah, that's the real part of
0: it. What kind of assault?
1: It was a physical assault.
0: Okay.
1: No. Yeah, just a physical assault.
0: Don't make it nothing else.
5: Punched him.
1: Not sexual.
0: Good, thank you. You have to clarify nowadays.
1: Yeah.
0: No, you got to clarify.
6: I hope Wayne ain't in there talking about, woo.
1: Shut up. Physical assault.
0: No.
6: Don't say woo around me, though.
0: Okay. Finally, guys, Dame Dash. They say he's the supreme hater on the planet.
5: Yes, that man be hating with no teeth or teeth, and it's always about Jay-Z.
7: It just seemed very obvious that the hair thing really f***ed with him, because he had, you know, a scripted Beyonce in his hair twice. First of all, my girl doesn't ever cut my hair. You got to get a shape up. I'm not getting no haircut in the bleachers with no mirrors. Like, who does that? We know she's your girl. That's been what it's been the whole time. It's okay, you with Beyonce. I bet. She cuts your hair, she touches you and all that. It doesn't look real. Pause. It just looks cringe.
0: Well, I was creeping in the comments. Folks got something to say about Dame Dash. They said, hating on folks who love out loud is crazy. Dude has nothing else to talk about but Jay-Z. Jay lives rent-free in his head. They said he's mad he wasn't invited. They said he wants a response so bad. And then somebody said, because that's his wife, sir, and he can brag different.
1: Facts.
0: Yeah.
1: Why was it even important for you to bring up the fact that, oh, we see she touches you? What? Why is that important?
5: Because he wants her to touch him.
1: Somebody called Dame a generational hater.
0: Yeah, he really is.
5: He lost Aaliyah. He lost Jay. He lost everything.
0: Yeah, people are saying the real problem is people who keep interviewing him. Why?
1: Well, because he gonna get you clicks, get you though. Clicks.
0: Okay, all he's gonna talk
1: about. Yeah, he is gonna get you clicks.
0: Now we're getting tired of it, though. It's old news. Sure. You don't like Jay-Z and the story. All right. Coming up, we're gonna shut the show down. It's Dee Dee in the morning. 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
4: Here's your Weather Watch 12 forecast on Jammin' 98.3. Abundant sunshine today, high around 90 with a heat advisory in effect. Tonight, cloudy, low of 70. Right now, it's 85.
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6: We're done. The show is over for now. All right, everybody. Let's see. Jay Cruz, what did you learn?
7: Dame Dash is complaining about how Jay-Z always shows off Beyonce. Mm-hmm. Like, if you were married to Beyonce, like, you wouldn't show her off.
6: Mm-hmm. All right.
7: Why would anybody not show her off?
6: Trey?
8: We learned that Tank says there is a difference between fans and followers, and you better know the difference if you want to make some money with social media and in person.
6: Mm-hmm. JJ?
9: And my man, Benzino, he said Diddy going to be celebrated when he get out. I don't know about that one.
6: That's right. Jeez. We also found out about this. Let's see. ICE is pausing traffic stops now.
7: Mm-hmm.
6: Yeah, but thank God for that. R. Kelly has asked Donald Trump to help him to shorten his sentence.
9: I believe I can be free.
6: Yep, he's done that. And then the other thing that we found out this morning would have to be Lil Wayne. If you work for him, he wants to worry about your hygiene.
9: Yeah, I'm thinking about this daylight saving time too. What they going to do with that?
6: I don't know. We'll figure that out by tomorrow, maybe.
9: Yeah, please.
6: All right, listen, tomorrow on the show, also, we'll figure that out. We're also going to give you cash with the $1,000 minute game. Let me see. We got laughs, hot topics, and more. So meet us right back here on DD in the Morning.
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Cherie, happy Wednesday. Happy hump day. We are just getting through this week. And let me tell you, if you are not a fan of hot weather, you're going to be miserable all month. I looked at the forecast. It's hot. But don't worry. I got all the gems right here to keep you cool. All right. Turn up that volume. 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

Y'all, I don't think y'all realize how hot we got yesterday. Like, dangerously hot. So hot that the northbound lanes of Mayfair Road from I-94 to Blue Mound Road, they started to buckle because of the extreme temperatures. Yeah, that stretch, including the Mayfair Road freeway exit ramp, you know that? It was closed yesterday because crews were working on it. If you're traveling that way, just be careful. If the roads are buckling, you know it's hot out there. So stay safe. Keep that AC cranked if you got

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1: Ladies, what's going on? May I ask, what are you doing after work tonight? If you're not too busy, I'd like to make plans for us to spend some time together tonight at 7. I want to invite you inside of the most relaxing place in the city, the Quiet Storm, with yours truly, I'm Lenny Green. And it all goes down right here on today's R&B and Old School, Jammin'

I would so love a ticket to see Usher and Chris Brown. I'ma just keep on wishing and hoping to the very end. But if you're like me and you don't got a ticket yet, Didi in the Morning is giving one lucky listener the chance to experience one of the hottest concerts of the year. You can

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If you are like me and you love county fairs, the first county fair of the season opens today. Yep, the Waukesha County Fair opens today, and you're in for some fun. They got food, rides, and games for the whole entire family. But be

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0: You know what I think? I think it's hot out there and all the heat is coming in because we have a hot Jam and Mic Check artist for the month of July. He's definitely bringing the heat. If you haven't heard his new song, Ordinary Girl 2.0, you're missing out. We've been playing a little snippet of it on here on the station. But Tim Boesky is our Jam and Mic Check for the month of July. 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We want to hear what you've been cooking up, all right? 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

Ladies, what's going on? May I ask, what are you doing after work tonight? If you're not too busy, I'd like to make plans for us to spend some time together tonight at 7. I want to invite you inside of the most relaxing place in the city, The Quiet Storm, with yours truly, I'm Lenny Green. And it all goes down right here on today's R&B and Old School, Jammin' 98.

Imagine taking one helicopter ride over Milwaukee, then coming back and drawing the entire skyline from memory. I can't even remember where I park sometimes, but internationally known savant artist Stephen Wiltshire, he was diagnosed with autism at the age of 3, but he's in Milwaukee and he created a stunning 10-foot panoramic drawing of our city with no photos, no notes, just all memory. He's actually done skylines all over the world from Tokyo to New York, and he says Milwaukee was actually one of the easier ones. I definitely

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7: Here's your Weather Watch 12 forecast on Jammin' 98.3. You do not need me to tell you that it's hot out there, but it is. We got a few clouds, but it's very hot. We're getting up to a high of 89 today, but it's going to feel 9 degrees hotter. Later tonight, beware of smoke and haze. It could reduce visibility, but we're getting to a low of 71 tonight. And right now, we're sitting at a steamy 90, but it feels like 99.
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So today is National Give Something Away Day. It's a perfect excuse to finally tackle that closet you've been saying you'll clean out. I'm talking to myself first. But whether it's clothes you no longer wear or toys your kids have outgrown or just helping somebody else, a small act of generosity can really make a big difference. Trust me, one person's clutter could be someone else's blessing. So pay it forward today. You never know whose day you'll brighten. But that's going to be my time. I got to make way for Don. He's coming through with the Backspin at noon, and he has a chance for you to win some tickets, so you don't want to miss that. I'll chat with you later. Stay cool. Isheri out.

Shout out Michael Newman for requesting that one. That's the Mighty Mighty OJs on Jammer 98.3. It is the Backspin at noon. It is so hot out there. There's a heat advisory in effect right now. I happen to be out in the heat, and I was right in the area where the Bronze Fosda is on the Riverwalk. Never seen it before in my life, and so I was going to go check it out. It's so hot, he's not even out there. He's like, I just can't deal with the heat. So you can see the video up on our Facebook page. 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It's a great event. I was out there last week. This week, they got great music from DJ Uptown Society, Mahogany Soul, featuring Candy France, MKE Legends, and

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Woodson's brand new comedy show. It's called From Playbills to Punchlines, featuring Reginald Ballard, play Brum Man on Martin, Omar Gooden, Chastity Washington, and Miss Cutting Up, all going to be there at the Pabst Theater on August 13th. 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
1: Janice.
0: Janice, what are you up to today?
1: Nothing, to go and just hang out and enjoy this weather.
0: You just hanging? It's like in the middle of the day. You just hanging out on a Wednesday doing nothing?
1: Yes, I'm off work for the summer.
0: Oh, okay. All right. Well, and what do you do?
1: I'm a school bus driver.
0: Oh. Do you hate hearing like all those back to school ads already?
1: No, not really, because I don't have to buy nothing. All my kids grow.
0: but it also means that it's almost time for you to go back to work, though.
1: Yeah, I know.
0: So it's just a reminder. It's just a reminder, like, yeah, you better have your butt back to work real soon. Yeah, I know you don't want to deal with that. Janice, I got some good news for you. You're calling number 9.
1: Yes.
0: I got tickets for you to see C.L. Woodson's comedy show From Playbills to Punchlines. It's featuring Reginald Ballard, Brumman from Martin. Also Omar Gooden, Chastity Washington, Miss Cutting Up. It's going to be at the Pabst Theater on August 15th, and you're going to go check out the show. Congratulations.
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10: Here's your WeatherWatch 12 forecast on Jamming 98.3. Hot, hot, hot. Plenty of sunshine and clouds mixed, hazy, a high of 94. There is a heat advisory in effect until tomorrow. A few clouds tonight and a little bit hazy outside as well, to a low of 71. Tomorrow's going to be hot again, but not as hot as it is now. High is 83. Right now, it is 93.
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Backspin at Noon with Aaliyah on Jammin' 98.3. Don Black here getting ready to shut it down. But coming up, we are going to be talking about daylight savings time. I think the government has a lot more other things to worry about. But apparently, daylight savings time is the thing they're focused on. It's kind of weird. But we'll talk about it. Let's close things out with Dream Lover. 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

0: this incident may or may not have happened with Don when he was walking down the street.
1: I was walking down the street the other day. Lady came up to me and said, "Hey, Don, where you get that Jammin' 98.3 shirt from?" I said, "I got it from the Jammin' 98.3 merch page. 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

0: said, yeah. Then she said, instead of going to order one, I'm just going to take yours. Then she hit me in the head. And now I'm lying on the ground. All of a sudden, this dog runs past me. I said, dog, where you going? He said, I'm going to get your shirt. I said, thank you. And while you're going to get my shirt, I'm going to order another one from the Jammin' 98.3 merch page. 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

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Today's R&B and old school. It is Don Black. Thanks so much for hanging out with us. You know, there's so many things to worry about in the world. Lots of things. Gas prices, the war in Iraq, all kinds of things. Why is the government worried about a permanent daylight savings time? Well, they are. The U.S. House of Representatives passed a bill yesterday that would make daylight savings time permanent. That means that we wouldn't have to switch the clocks again. It's called the Sunshine Protection Act. And it passed the House and now heads to the Senate. Making it permanent would mean that using the time zone that you use the time zone year round. So like whatever your time zone, what time it is right now, it is probably about one something, you know. That means that, you know, when it comes to November, we're not going to switch. We'll just stay where it is. Now, the problem with that is how much daylight we'd get. So that means if we don't switch this, that means like in the winter, daytime, like the daybreak wouldn't hit until 8 a.m. That's crazy. 8 a.m. That's nuts. I don't know if I like that. I really don't like that. I honestly think we should be worried about some other things than this. Don't you think? Plus, I like it when we fall back, you get that extra.

0: 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There might be some people that are in for this, like they like it, but I'm not one. I just think they got other things to worry about. Don't you think? Got more details about it up on our Facebook page. 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

0: Hey, hey, Milwaukee and Racine. It's Dr. Leah Knox here to remind you that your mental wellness does matter. Don Black and I would like to help you to understand just that on Mindful Mondays. Now, this is not your typical sit back and listen type of segment. This is a bi-weekly conversation that tackles real life issues that all of our community members face. We want you to be a part of this conversation. We don't want to talk to you. We want to talk with you, because this is community wellness at its best. Our goal is to create a safe space where you feel supported, not judged, with data-driven insight, a little humor, and a whole lot of warmth. Because mental wellness is not a luxury. It is your responsibility.
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1: Dame Dash. Dame Dash had everything to say about Jay-Z, from the fact of why he bring out Nas. He don't like people, you know, building back together. He like people battling each other. Don't be chummy with nobody. He had something to say about Beyonce braiding his, cutting his hair. Everybody knows it's your girl. Why you got to cut your hair? You go to a barber. I know there's a lot of people out there that like Dame Dash. A lot of people that like him. But he sounds like just the biggest hater in the world. And what Jay-Z does is this. Nothing. He just lets him talk. And the more you talk about a guy who does not say anything about you, that basically means that you're trying to get his attention. And he doesn't care. He's moved on with his life. He's doing what he wants to do. He doesn't care what you think. He doesn't care what you say. He's just going to do what he does. And you just go sit up there, well, I don't like the fact that he had on Yankees hat. I don't never wear a Yankees hat no more, because everybody wear a Yankees hat. Now, that's what Dame Dash sounded like, you know, for about 20 minutes complaining about that. Now, I guarantee you, if Jay-Z were to talk to Dame Dash, say, hey, man, why don't you come on to the show? Let's talk about some things and everything like that. The whole thing would change. I think he's more upset that he doesn't have that access anymore. And so the way he treats that, not having that access, is just clowning him as much as he possibly can. And Jay-Z just says, yeah. That was a bad Jay-Z laugh. But I got to be more like Jay-Z and just not give any of that stuff any credence. Don't talk about it. Act like it ain't there, because that makes your haters go even nuts, even more nuts. So kudos to you, Jay-Z. It's Jammin' 98.3.
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3: Hi, this is Dan Buttrey, combat veteran of the Iraq War. Wounded so severely during the first day of battle at Gettysburg as part of the Wisconsin 7th Infantry, Sergeant Francis Coates had both of his eyes shot out and was bayoneted by the enemy. He pulled himself up against a tree, loaded his weapon, and continued to yell and cuss at the rebels. Rescued by fellow Union soldiers, Coates would survive the war and receive the Medal of Honor. He married, learned a trade, and moved to Nebraska, where he sadly passed away at 63 from pneumonia. Coates' story begs the question, how dedicated would you fight to keep this country free from sworn enemies? Thank you, Francis Coates, for representing the best of our warrior ethos over the past 250 years.
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2: Here's your WeatherWatch 12 forecast on Jammin' 98.3. 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Plenty of sunshine, but it's hot as hell. High of 94, a few clouds tonight, a low of 71. It's going to be a little hazy as well, too. Right now, it is 93. And don't forget, we've got a heat advisory in effect until tomorrow.
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Jill Scott is back with Don't Play on Jammin' 98.3. I'm not playing with you. I'm going to just walk on out. Earl Stokes coming up next. Got Dr. Wesley Carter from New Restoration Christian Church. Going to give you some positive vibes. And Earl has tickets. Earl Stokes has a whole bunch. He has tickets for Black Arts Fest 2026. Also, Isley Brothers at this Wisconsin State Fair. And he has a special guest that's going to be on with him today, who's going to be at the Milwaukee Improv. That's my man, Godfrey. Might have some tickets for that as well, too. Stay tuned. Enjoy the rest of your Wednesday. And stay cool. It's Jammin' 98.3.

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1: Good Wednesday afternoon. Earl Stokes officially checking in with Dr. Carter of New Restoration Church, where it's all about souls and not about clothes. Make sure you join him on all social media platforms. Dr. Carter, how are you?
2: Body fine in the middle of the week. We're winning, Brother Earl. We're winning.
1: That's right. That's right. Yes, sir. I know you got a winning word for us.
2: Yes, yes, Timmy fam. We just want to let you know that God has never failed, and he won't start with you. So stand on his promises, trust his timing, and watch him do what only he can do. He's always keeping his word. Scripture says he's faithful. Even when you call, he will also answer. So know this right here. Can't nobody do you like Jesus.
1: Amen. Here's Corinne Hawthorne. Won't he do it? Afternoon Praise Break on Jammin' 98.3.

is back like I left him. And I want all the smoke. 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

0: umpire's court. 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

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Good afternoon, Milwaukee, Racine, surrounding areas. Thank you so much for tuning in. We really appreciate you. My stoke status for today, stop waiting for perfect. Perfect has delayed more dreams than failure ever could. Make the call, send the email, record the video, start the business. Progress beats perfection every single time. And you know what they say, God can't steer a parked car. Let me say that again. God can't steer a parked car. So keep moving, keep believing, and let the faith be louder than your fear. That's your Stokes status for today. All right, stick around. I've got stupid news on the way, the Stokes Report, tickets for you to check out the legendary Isley Brothers, and I've got a

0: very special guest joining me in the 4 o'clock hour, comedian Godfrey. That's right. He'll be at the Milwaukee Improv all weekend, and he's going to tell us what you can expect from the show. It's coming up right here on Jammin' 98.3.
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T.I. gotta let them know. Sometimes you just gotta let them know. A woman was so upset with her boyfriend after an argument. She didn't slash his tire. She didn't throw his clothes outside. She did the unthinkable in 2026. This right here will hurt everybody. All right. Details coming up at 2:40 with Stupid News. Another round to Get Your Cousin.

0: All right, Century, don't mind on Jammin' 98.3. Welcome to Stupid News, another round of...
1: Get your cousin!
0: All right, a woman got so mad at her boyfriend after an argument, she didn't slash his tire, she didn't throw his clothes outside. She changed the Wi-Fi password and refused to tell him what it was.
1: Get your cousin!
0: Now the man says he couldn't watch TV, play his video games, or even connect his smart home devices. He finally had to apologize, not because he was sorry, but because he wanted the internet back.
1: Get your cousin.
0: Now that's next level petty right there. But hey, you got to do what you got to do. I'm going to need you to stay with the group, sir. Hold hands if you don't know where you're going. You better treat your woman right.
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6: 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Looking at the weather for this afternoon, partly cloudy, a high of 92 tonight, partly cloudy, low of 72 tomorrow, mostly sunny and a high of 83. Currently right now, it is partly cloudy and 92 degrees. And if you need to find a cooling station, dial the number 211, or if you need a splash pad for the kids, dial the number 211.
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0: This incident may or may not have happened with Don when he was walking down the street.
1: I was walking down the street the other day. Lady came up to me and said, "Hey, Don, where you get that Jammin' 98.3 shirt from?" I said, "I got it from the Jammin' 98.3 merch page. You can get

0: said, yeah. Then she said, instead of going to order one, I'm just going to take yours. Then she hit me in the head. And now I'm lying on the ground. All of a sudden, this dog runs past me. I said, dog, where you going? He said, I'm going to get your shirt. I said, thank you. And while you're going to get my shirt, I'm going to order another one from the Jammin' 98.3 merch page. 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
5: Well, welcome to the Stokes Report. R&B singer R. Kelly is making a last-ditch effort to get out of prison. According to reports, Kelly has officially filed a request asking President Donald Trump to commute his 31-year prison sentence. His legal team argues he was unfairly targeted and wants the Department of Justice to recommend clemency. Kelly is currently serving sentences tied to federal convictions in New York and Chicago. In sports news, Milwaukee's own Tyler Hero has decided not to pursue charges against former teammate Bam Adebayo following their recent off-court altercation. The situation appears to be over for now. And in celebrity news, Eminem's ex-wife Kim Scott is reportedly facing legal trouble after authorities say she allegedly bit and assaulted a police officer during an incident connected to an attempted suicide. The case remains under investigation. That is your Stokes Report. I am Earl Stokes for Jammin' 98.3, and don't forget to hydrate, people.
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Before 4 o'clock, we're going to give away tickets for the Isley Brothers. 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
1: Javon Dewan and the Trap Stars, you ain't got to be scared to fall in love. 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

0: It's Didi in the morning. And if you miss the show,
1: you pull up with a baby. The baby's not very attractive. You're not going to say, that's not a very attractive baby.
0: I'm going to say, oh my God, it's so adorable. It's adorable.
1: Baby,
0: I
1: didn't not adorable.
0: Yes, it is. Babies are adorable.
2: I probably would just say, are you going to have any more?
0: And if they say no, you're going to be like,
2: I don't blame you.
1: Oh, damn.
3: 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Tomorrow, you know what day it is, man. NPT, No Politics Thursday. Yes. 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
4: Welcome to Situations. 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Funny man, comedian Godfrey, all the way from Chicago. He's coming to the Milwaukee Improv this weekend, and he's going to hang out with us. And we're going to give away some tickets as well. So if you want to go to the show, see Godfrey this weekend, stick around, all right? Outkast, I Like the Way You Move on Jammin' 98.

0: This incident may or may not have happened with Don when he was walking down the street.
1: I was walking down the street the other day. Lady came up to me and said, "Hey, Don, where you get that Jammin' 98.3 shirt from?" I said, "I got it from the Jammin' 98.3 merch page. You

0: said, yeah. Then she said, instead of going to order one, I'm just going to take yours. Then she hit me in the head. And now I'm lying on the ground. All of a sudden, this dog runs past me. I said, dog, where you going? He said, I'm going to get your shirt. I said, thank you. And while you're going to get my shirt, I'm going to order another one from the Jammin' 98.3 merch page. 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

0: My brother?
1: Good. What's going on, man?
0: You got it, man. Everybody's talking about you coming to town to the Milwaukee Improv.
1: Is there buzz? Is there buzz?
0: There's a buzz, man.
1: Well, you know, I mean, I'm not going to lie. You guys come in. It's like I've had the past 2 times I've been there. It's been awesome.

0: of all the improvs in the country.
1: Are you serious?
0: That is the nicest. I'm not even bull. That is the nice, because it's brand, it's pretty new.
2: Yeah, it's
0: it
2: nice.
0: It is, that stage, it is, that yeah. stage is fire.
2: Yeah, it's a vibe.
0: Like Brookfield, right?
2: Yeah,
0: Brookfield?
2: Yeah, out there in Brookfield, yep. And when you pull up, it's you feel like you're out of town. You know what I'm saying? It's
0: you feel like you're out of town, but what's great is, it's just a vibe now in Milwaukee. Yeah. And the fact that they built this beautiful club, and you feel like you're coming to an actual show.
2: Yes,
0: like,
2: yes.
0: It's nice.
2: Yes, and it's nice.
0: The attitude is good. You feel special. You know what I'm saying?
2: Most definitely, man. What can we expect from your show this weekend, Godfrey?
0: Man, I mean, you see what's going on. I talk about all kinds of shit. And I always flip my hours. Man, everybody know I'm known for not doing the same hour.
2: Okay.
0: I'll do different hours. It depends on how I feel, but I'm always going to talk about Mr. Trump, it's going to be a great show, and you know it's going to be fantastic. Can't wait to come. Milwaukee's one of my favorite cities. It's so great. What a wonderful place.
2: Oh, my God.
0: Perform.
2: Oh, my God. Who in his coffee, man? This guy.
0: Yo, man. It's like, I talk about a lot of different things, man. It can be from, it varies. It really depends on how I feel that show. It's always stream of consciousness, but it's funny though. But I'm a conversationalist pretty much, and I have my feelings. Something could have happened to me five minutes before I got on stage, and I talk about that.
2: Okay,
0: you know what I'm saying? But I talk about it's political, racial, you know, human, it's all kinds. I do all kinds of shit, you know what I mean?
2: Yeah. That's what you call range. If you're just tuning in, we're hanging out with comedian Godfrey. He's going to be over at the Milwaukee Improv this weekend. Get your tickets. The tickets are really going fast. All right, you do not want to miss the show. All right, Earl Stokes, comedian Godfrey, hanging out during Situations on Jammin' 98.3.

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0: Welcome back to Situations. Earl Stokes hanging out with comedian Godfrey. Godfrey, how would you describe your comedy style?
1: With the voice changes and all that, it's just an orchestra of thoughts and intelligence and edge and goofiness and charm, and it's just a good show. Period, man. I'm that dude. I don't play. I'm a real comedian. I don't play, man. I put my time in, my hours in. You know what I'm saying?
0: Oh, yeah.
1: And I'm a damn great comedian.
0: Yes, period, you are.
1: You know, because I've earned it.
0: Yeah.
1: I put the work in. It's not like I'm just talking. I'm, you know, this ain't Instagram built. This is like hard work, road jobs, and you know, rejection and adulation, all that.
0: Most definitely, man.
1: Yeah, man.
0: A lot going on in the world, man.
1: Things going on in the world all the time, but that's the way the world is.
0: Yeah.
1: It's controversy. What's controversy? We live on controversy, so that's the reason why the news survives. It has to be, you have to have negativity, controversy. That's how they survive. They don't survive on good news.
0: Right. Yeah, right. You're right about that. You never, and now for good news. No, you never hear that. You never.
1: Yeah, right. They always say at the end, oh, and now for some better relief from all the pain and strife and murder.
0: Yeah. It's crazy, man. Crazy.
1: Yeah.
0: If you're just tuning in, we're hanging out with Godfrey. He's going to be here this weekend over at the Milwaukee Improv. Get your tickets. I hear the tickets are going like hotcakes. So don't be held out of the sellout. Please get your tickets at themilwaukeeimprov.com. All right. When we come back, man, we're going to play this little game called Word Association. I'm going to throw out some names, and whatever comes to mind, I want you to just fire. Okay? All right. Comedian Godfrey, Earl Stokes, hanging out. Situations on Jammin' 98.3.

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0: Welcome back to Situations. Earl Stokes hanging out with comedian Godfrey. He'll be over at the Milwaukee Improv all weekend long. Make sure you get your tickets for this awesome show. Godfrey, we're going to play a little game called Word Association. I'm going to throw out some names, and whatever comes to mind when I throw that name out there, you just shoot for it, okay? Kevin Hart.
1: That's my man, 100 grand. Kevin's killing the game, dude.
0: Yeah.
1: He's worth like 400 million.
0: Jeez. Wow.
1: His business, I think so. His business acumen.
0: Yeah.
1: What can I say? LOL. I've done stuff for him. He's just like a giant.
0: Wow.
1: A little man who's a giant.
0: That's crazy.
1: And
0: like,
1: he's in the stratosphere. I mean, what can I say? The last thing I did, it was Soul Plane.
0: Yeah.
1: The movie I was in.
0: I was going to ask you.
1: I always hoped I could be in something else. Maybe Soul Plane 2, if he comes to his senses. I think Soul Plane 2 would be amazing if he did it again.
0: Hilarious.
1: As a joke.
0: Yeah.
1: Do it again.
0: Like, oh, yeah.
1: That would be incredible.
0: Okay.
1: And I'm glad I was part of it.
0: That is awesome.
1: Dude, I'm glad I got hood credit like a mug, boy.
0: He was in Soul Plane.
1: and people love it now. They go, man, you was the best thing in Soul Plane.
0: I love it.
1: I was Daymond, and I improved everything. I was making stuff up as I was going.
0: Wow, that is awesome, man. Funny man, comedian Godfrey's hanging out with us. When we come back, man, I want you to share a little bit more about what we can expect from the show. Plus, we're going to finish off this word game, all right? All right, Earl Stokes and comedian Godfrey, Jammin' 98.3 Situations.
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0: Association, the word association game. Our next name is Kanye West.
1: Kanye West. Not sure if I'm from Chicago. He's from Chicago. I know Kanye. I actually know him. I know Cootie, who did his documentary. Cootie's my boy.
0: Okay.
1: And he's just, I think he's just a little off right now.
0: Okay.
1: Like off. He's off, but off. I like when he's off and he's making beats.

0: wife. Even though she's fine as hell, I ain't gonna front. I stared at that dress, and there was no dress.
1: It was.
0: But I was like,
1: silhouette.
0: Her breasts are from Gucci. Her booty is from Dolce & Gabbana. And Balenciaga is the pom pom. Okay. Got you, brother. It was. I saw the fashion.
1: Yeah.
0: I saw the whole.
1: He capitalized off that too, man. Yeah. Yeah.
0: What'd you say?
1: He capitalized off that dress too. It went on sale that same night. So.
0: Really?
1: Yeah. So he's a brilliant genius, man.
0: Yo, Kanye is a genius within his cuckoo, and he probably knows exactly what he's doing because he's a billionaire, and people let, like Elon Musk, who is a cyborg of autism.
1: Right.
0: He's a cyborg. He's like, I just think that my technology is what the world needs. It's just what it is.
1: Right.
0: I don't think that I'm racist at all.
1: Wow.
0: He can throw up Hitler signs twice and nobody say a word.
1: Not a word.
0: And the Jewish community, when they let you go with that, you know we in trouble.
1: Mm-hmm. You're right, because they threw him under the bus.
0: They let him do that. They were just like, oh, he didn't mean it. What? Yeah,
1: they threw Kanye under the bus.
0: Kanye, Nick Cannon, Whoopi Goldberg, Kyrie Irving, you get the pattern? You get the pattern?
1: Yes.
0: Kaepernick, you get the pattern?
1: Wow.
0: So, but he stuck up this. He did his thing twice. Maybe he paid. I don't know how much a salute like that cost. Maybe
1: he's the richest man in the world. Yeah, he's the richest man in the world.
0: Yeah, so he probably paid $1 billion apiece for those two salutes.
1: Mm-hmm.
0: I don't know.
1: Well, speaking
0: of... You know what I'm saying?
1: Mm-hmm.
0: Go ahead.
1: Speaking of Elon, what about Donald Trump?
0: Well, I spoofed Donald. Donald is losing his mind. He's out of his mind. He's trying to, I don't think he could. He wanted to cancel Black History Month, Asian History Month, Women's History Month, LGBT, whatever. I think the only thing about LGBTQ, I think we should trade months. I think we should take June. They take February because we need a longer month. At least renegotiate a better month for Black History.
1: I like that.
0: At least 31. Give us a 31.
1: Yeah.
0: 31. So, and in a warmer climate.
1: Right.
0: So we can have parades and stuff.
1: I love it.
0: They put it in February, so in some places it's cold as hell. So you can't do a parade.
1: Right.
0: Brothers get ashy and Vaseline runs out. And so they'll be like, let's give them a parade in February. They get really ashy and they can't take it. Vaseline will run out. Petroleum jelly, that's their force field.
1: Godfrey, you're a fool, man. We appreciate you coming on with us. We're excited about you coming to the Milwaukee Improv this weekend. Any future projects you got going?
0: Well, I did a film with Tyler Perry, which is, strange, but I did with Tika Sumpter. It's called Sisters in Italy. I play Tika Sumpter's ex-boyfriend, and I dump her. I'm dark skin. I'm a villain.
1: Okay.
0: So...

0: doing animation, you know, I actually, that one animation series, Good Times, I did a lot of voices on there. People were like, I hated Good Times, whatever.
1: Yeah.
0: But I'm doing a lot of voiceover animation, and my podcast is whooping.
1: Wow.
0: Right now, okay?
1: I love it.
0: My In Godfrey We Trust, In Godfrey We Trust. You can see me on podcast. You can watch my Club Shay Shay. Watch my Club Shay Shay.
1: That was awesome.
0: Watch my Shaq Big Show. I'm on his podcast. Podcasting is like when you, people say, well, TV, it's not really, the TV industry, it's not the same anymore.
1: No,
0: very
1: it's not.
0: Weird streams. People are watching podcasts.
1: Yo,
0: go on my Instagram. I do a lot of commentary on popular stuff happening. Go to my Instagram, Godfrey.

0: You know what I'm saying? But yeah, the movie Sisters in Italy, I will be in. Okay. And you can watch Perfect Find with Gabrielle Union on Netflix. I'm in that film too.
1: Okay.
0: So yeah.
1: Well, we respect your craft, and we've been watching you do your thing for a long time, and you're a Chicago guy, so we got much love for you, Midwest.
0: Oh, we're connected. We brothers and sisters.
1: Oh,
0: come
1: on now. Oh, yeah, we're excited. Ladies and gentlemen, get your tickets. Godfrey's going to be over at the Milwaukee Improv this weekend. Yeah. Godfrey, looking for

0: Caller 9 right now, 799-9830. If you want to see Godfrey at the Milwaukee Improv, be caller 9. All right, once again, thank you, Godfrey. It's time for the Happy Hour Mix with DJ Tony Neal. I am Earl Stokes, brought to you by Potawatomi Casino and Hotel.
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1: Hi, this is Dan Buttry, combat veteran of the Iraq War. 67 years prior to the Battle of Gettysburg, our founding fathers declared independence and these United States were born. 87 years later, going into July 4th, 1863, Wisconsin's Iron Brigade would fight during the opening shots of Gettysburg and lose a staggering 65% of their entire unit. This just to hold the line long enough for reinforcements to arrive and eventually win the day, keeping our states united. It's not been an easy 250 years since our independence, but all the same, worth every drop of blood to keep this amazing nation of ours free and united the best we can. Happy birthday, America.
0: Ewald Automotive and Jammin 98.3 remain committed to serving Southeastern Wisconsin's veterans and the families of veterans with the utmost dignity and excellence.
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0: Wrapping up the happy hour on Jammin' 98.3. It's your man Earl Stokes holding it down for you. 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

0: It's Didi in the morning. And if you missed the show,
1: you pull up with a baby. The baby's not very attractive. You're not going to say, that's not a very attractive baby.
0: I'm going to say, oh my God, it's so adorable. It's adorable.
1: Baby, it's not adorable.
0: Yes, it is. Babies are adorable.
2: I probably would just say, are you going to have any more?
0: And if they say no, you're going to be like,
2: I don't blame you.
1: Oh, damn.
3: Hey, now check out, man. Tomorrow, you know what day it is, man. NPT, No Politics Thursday. Yes. 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

0: Man, I'm excited about this one. My next guest is one of the funniest, smartest, and most fearless voices in comedy today. Whether you've seen him tearing up the stage, lighting up social media with his legendary impressions, or dropping gems on his podcast, one thing is guaranteed: you never know what's coming next, but you know it's going to be hilarious. This weekend, he's bringing that energy to the Milwaukee Improv for shows Friday through Sunday. Milwaukee, make some noise and welcome the one and only Godfrey. Welcome, my brother.
1: What up?
0: Chicago's

0: That's right, right.
1: How you doing, man?
0: Chicago's finest and New York's best.
1: All right.
0: love it, man.
1: Welcome to the show, man. I just want to ask you this question here. Every city swears that they're the best comedy crowd, but you've been all over the world. When you see Milwaukee on your tour schedule, what's the first thing that comes to mind?
0: Boring. I you know what's really messed up is I think that, wow, Milwaukee and Chicago are the most segregated cities in the country. Well, I think about
1: you ain't never lied.
0: I think about Milwaukee, and I think about breweries and stuff. I always think about beer.
1: Okay.
0: I think about Milwaukee beer and the Brewers and the Bucks.
1: Oh, yeah.
0: You know what I'm saying? So I think about that, and I just think of it as being that city outside of Chicago that's just smaller. You know what I'm saying?
1: Yes.
0: So, you know, Milwaukee was always, you always knew about Milwaukee because the beer labels were all over Chicago. Milwaukee, old Milwaukee beer, old commercial, old Milwaukee classic.
1: Yeah. this is Brewtown, Brew City for real. You've had an incredible career, but I always wonder this about successful people: what still motivates Godfrey?
0: Creativity and constantly learning.
1: Okay,
0: I think that if there's some comedians I know that I'm sick of. The business wise, it's horrible.
1: Okay.
0: But you know, as a creative, you know, even though it says show business, the business is the bigger word. That I learned that from actually Bill Cosby told me that. He said business is the bigger word. I mean, other than that, if you're not constantly creating and trying to keep up with the times and just bettering yourself, if you're still doing jokes from 2096, if you're still doing jokes from the 90s, yeah, you're not going to grow. You're going to be bored. I would never want to be my own act to be a ball and chain. I always try to change up. I always try to do, like, you can come to my shows and damn near I'll do like a different hour every night.
1: Wow. Wow.
0: You may see some similar stuff, but I'll do like a different hour. I don't feel the same every show because I don't want to be punching in like it's a factory, like I'm punching into a clock. No.
1: Right.
0: I get excited because I'm going to try something new on this set. And just keeping it up with, like, I'm glad I've got on social media back in 10 and during COVID. I got on it, man. I said, you know what? Mm-hmm. Everybody's at home. Everybody's sitting around. And let me get on this, man. And so I started doing live sketches, all kinds of stuff.
1: Yeah.
0: The voice stuff, nobody knew I knew how to do all that stuff. Because, well, I've never done it on a TV show because I never got chosen.
1: Right.
0: But I said, you know what? Well, I'll make this my TV show.
1: Exactly.
0: And now your phones are like television. Your phones are the most famous things on the planet. And so people literally, if you look at, you can go to like a park, everybody's on their phone.
1: Yes.
0: Everybody's looking through their phone.
1: Mm-hmm.
0: And so you can show up on all those phones.
1: If you're just tuning in, we're hanging out with comedian Godfrey. He'll be at the Milwaukee Improv all weekend. That's right, Friday through Sunday. Get your tickets.

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0: Welcome back. We're hanging out with comedian Godfrey, man. Everybody's talking about your show this weekend, man.
1: There buzz?
0: There's a buzz, man.
1: Well, you know, I mean, I'm not going to lie. You guys be coming. It's like I've had the past 2 times I've been there. It's been awesome.
0: Yeah.
1: People show up. They showing up. They got to, man. I'm from Chicago.
0: Exactly. Right up the street.
1: And Milwaukee ain't got no other club. And you know what's funny? Is you got the best built club of all the improvs in the country.
0: Are you serious?
1: That is the nicest. I'm not even bull. That is the nice, because it's brand new. It's pretty new.
0: Yeah, it's nice.
1: It is that stage. It is that place is fire.
0: Yeah, it's a vibe.
1: Right. Brookfield, right?
0: Yeah,
1: Brookfield?
0: Yeah, out there in Brookfield. Yeah, but when you pull up, it's if you feel like you're out of town. You know what I'm saying?
1: You feel like you're out of town. But what's great is it's just a vibe now in Milwaukee, and the fact that they built this beautiful club, and you feel like you're coming to an actual show.
0: Yes,
1: like,
0: yes,
1: it's nice.
0: Yes, and it's nice.
1: The attitude is good. You feel special. You know what I'm saying?
0: Most definitely, man. What can we expect from your show this weekend, Godfrey?
1: Man, I mean, you see what's going on. I talk about all kinds of shit. And I always flip my hours. Everybody know I'm known for not doing the same hour.
0: Okay.
1: I'll do different hours. It depends on how I feel, but I'm always going to talk about Mr. Trump. It's going to be a great show. You know, it's going to be fantastic. Can't wait to come. Milwaukee's one of my favorite cities. It's so great. What a wonderful place.
0: Oh, my God. Friend. Oh, my God. Who in his coffee, man? This guy.
1: Yo, man. It's like, I mean, I talk about a lot of different things, man. It can be from, it varies. It really depends on how I feel that show. It's always stream of consciousness, but it's funny though. But I'm a conversationalist pretty much, and I have my feelings. Something could have happened to me five minutes before I got on stage, and I'll talk about that.
0: Okay,
1: you know what I'm saying? But I talk about it's political, racial, you know, human. It's all kinds. I do all kinds of shit, you know what I mean?
0: Yeah. That's what you call range. If you just tuned in, we're hanging out with comedian Godfrey. He's going to be over at the Milwaukee Improv this weekend. Get your tickets. The tickets are really going fast. All right, you do not want to miss the show. All right, Earl Stokes, comedian Godfrey, hanging out during Situations on Jammin' 98.3.

If you had a hard day at work, I've got the perfect remedy to help you unwind and to take all that stress away. Tonight at 7, join me right here inside the Quiet Storm. I'm Lenny Green, serving you the best of today's R&B and old school, baby. It happens right here on G.

0: How would you describe your comedy style?
1: With the voice changes and all that, it's just an orchestra of thoughts and intelligence and edge and goofiness and charm, and it's just a good show. Period, man. I'm that dude. I don't play. I'm a real comedian. I don't play, man. I put my time in, my hours in. You know what I'm saying?
0: Oh, yeah.
1: And I'm a damn great comedian.
0: Yes, period, you are.
1: You know, because I've earned it.
0: Yeah.
1: And I put the work in. It's not like I'm just talking out my ass. You know, this ain't Instagram built. This is like hard work, road jobs, and you know, rejection and adulation, all that.
0: Most definitely,
1: yeah,
0: man. A lot going on in the world, man.
1: Things going on in the world all the time, but that's the way the world is.
0: Yeah.
1: It's controversy. What's controversy? We live on controversy, so that's the reason why the news survives. It has to be, you have to have negativity, controversy. That's how they survive. They don't survive on good news.
0: Right. Yeah, right. You're right about that. You never, and now for good news. No, you never hear that. You never.
1: Yeah, right. They always say at the end, oh, and now for some better relief from all the pain and strife and murder.
0: Yeah, yeah. It's crazy, man. Crazy. Yeah. If you're just tuning in, we're hanging out with Godfrey. He's going to be here this weekend over at the Milwaukee Improv. Get your tickets. I hear the tickets are going like hotcakes, so don't be held out of the sellout. Please get your tickets at the Milwaukee Improv.

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0: Welcome back to Situations. Hanging out with my main man, comedian Godfrey. He'll be here this weekend over at the Milwaukee Improv, Friday through Sunday. Get your tickets. Godfrey, I can't let you leave until you do this for me. I've got a challenge for you. Yeah, I know you did Donald Trump, but give Milwaukee your Mount Rushmore impression. The one character that always gets the biggest laugh.
1: Number one is Trump right now. It's really crazy. I'm not playing with you. It's Trump. It's number one. Like, I can't believe it would be. It is number one. Mount Rushmore. There's nobody else on Mount Rushmore. Only me. Mount Trump. I'm going to call it one.
0: Trump trying to order McDonald's.
1: Can you believe it? Can you believe it? I'm going to be the greatest.
0: Trump trying to order McDonald's at the drive-thru.
1: Give me everything. And a Diet Coke.
0: Oh, man, you're hilarious, man. Don't forget, Godfrey will be at the Milwaukee Improv, Chicago's own. I know we got a lot of Chicago people here in Milwaukee. Y'all better show up for your homeboy.
1: Bring yourself over there, man.
0: Oh, yeah.
1: You know what time it is.
0: Well, yeah. Thank you, man. It's always a pleasure talking with you, man. And, man, best of luck this weekend.
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It usually starts with a simple search. Mary just moved to town. She's looking for a local coffee shop. What does she do? Well, she pulls out her phone and types best coffee shop near me. 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She doesn't click the first name she sees. She looks for something familiar, something she's seen before. 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If you want to be the business people choose first, it starts with being visible where they're actually looking. 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

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He's coming in next with the calm before the storm. Have yourself a terrific evening. Be safe. All right. Stay cool. Stay hydrated. All right. We'll talk tomorrow if it's the good Lord's will. And I'll be back to do the jam thing. Peace.